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0: It's Connell Cruz Into the Wild en dit is nou lekker rugby fever op die oomblik hier hierdie week. Ek is seker daarvan ons sien almal uit na die laaste wedstryd. En hier by Helderberg FM gaan ons dit ook vier. En this is the last game. It's almost here. 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
0: En ek word nie so blij as ek geskakel. 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

0: Mr. Electric Blue, Benson Boone. 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
0: Good morning, I'm Fani Schoon with your news headlines at 5:30 on the 8th of September. President Ramaphosa says public confidence in the police cannot be built unless corrupt is rooted out. The EFF is challenging the impeachment committee decisions on recite Mandela's recommendation as evidence leader. And in cricket, Gerald Coetzee returns to Proteas ODI squad. Stay tuned for the next bulletin at 6 o'clock. Let's quickly look at the weather for today and tomorrow. We're starting off the Strand, Helderberg area, Gordons Bay, Somerset West. At the moment, it's 17 degrees outside. Today, we can expect a beautiful sunny day and, in fact, a summer day to be expected. A maximum of 26 and a minimum of 16. Tomorrow, it's going to be also a beautiful sunny day, although slightly cooler. A maximum 22 and a minimum of 16. And then from Thursday onwards, till next week, it's going to be a cool weather with cloudy conditions. A maximum 19 right through until next week, Monday. Wind speed only 3 kilometers here in Helderberg. Grabow, very similar conditions today. Maximum 27 today. Minimum of 16 with a beautiful sunny day, as well as tomorrow with a maximum of 24 and a minimum of 15. We move to Stellenbosch. It's going to be a very hot day in Stellenbosch today with temperatures a maximum of 30 and a minimum of 15. Tomorrow also going to be a beautiful sunny day, summer day to be expected with warm temperatures a maximum of 26 and a minimum of 14. And if we move to Cape Town, it's going to be a beautiful sunny day, maximum 20 and a minimum of 16, as well as tomorrow at temperatures a maximum of 19 and a minimum of 16 with a strong wind of approximately 16 kilometers per hour. I'm Fani Schoen with your news headlines and your weather for this morning.
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0: Ek kom ons kyk bietjie na die verkeer en die paaie is vanmôre op hierdie stadium, moet ek sê, hier in Helderberg nog niks regtig om te rapporteer nie. 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En dan het ons net so een probleemiekie, dit is by Tableview Marine Drive. There's traffic lights not working at Dolphin Beach Hotel. That's the only problem at this stage. And if you do come across anything, please let me know on our WhatsApp line 021-100-6936. Nog lekker muziek op pad, net hierna opbring vir jou, Charlize Berg, Brand.
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0: DJ Koshin, Rob Clark, Watch It Burn here on Helderberg FM 93.6. Thanks to Fon for keeping you entertained on the Sunrise Shaker. 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
0: Good morning, I'm Vilnay van Rooyen with your news at a minute past six. President Ramaphosa says public confidence in the police cannot be built unless corruption is rooted out. The EFF is challenging the impeachment committee's decision to rescind Madonsela's recommendation as evidence leader. And cricket, Gerald Coetzee returns to the Proteas ODI squad. We begin with the top story in this hour. President Cyril Ramaphosa says the alleged infiltration of the South African Police Service by criminals and vested interests supported by corrupt members cannot be allowed to define the police force. In his weekly newsletter, he says there are thousands of police officers who serve the country with honesty and courage. Ramaphosa says government cannot build public confidence in the police unless corruption is rooted out. He adds that crime cannot be defeated unless the police have the confidence and cooperation of the public. The EFF has filed an application before the Western Cape High Court seeking to review and set aside the decision of Parliament's Impeachment Committee to rescind the nomination of advocate Thandazani Madonsela as its evidence leader. President Cyril Ramaphosa objected to the appointment, citing potential conflicts of interest after Madonsela had previously advised the ANC on legal issues related to the impeachment process. 18 committee members voted to rescind Madonsela's appointment, while 9 voted against. The EFF urges that the decision was an abuse of process by the ANC. AfriForum plans to oppose Eskom's proposed average electricity tariff increase of about 8.8% for 2027-2028. The organisation will submit formal objections to the energy regulator NERSA, arguing that consumers should not have to pay for unnecessary or inefficient costs. AfriForum's Morne Mostert says consumers are already struggling with rising living costs and high electricity prices, while businesses can afford the proposed increase.
2: Eskom cannot report billions of rands in gains, pay executives million in incentives and benefits, and then expect consumers to carry an even greater burden. NERSA must ensure that consumers pay only for costs that are efficient, prudent, and justified.
0: In international news, UK Chancellor John Healey has refused to rule out tax increases in next month's budget after acknowledging government borrowing costs are at historic highs. The country's long-term government borrowing costs reached an 18-year high last week amid the impact of the US-Israeli war, which pushed the price of oil closer to 1,596.90 rand a barrel. Healey says the top priority is to support stronger growth across the UK while sticking firmly to the government's fiscal rules.
3: There is no doubt how global conflicts, trade tensions, an increasingly dangerous and uncertain world are weighing on us in UK. It makes our task in government harder. Tough as it is, Britain has huge resilience, great latent potential, and relative strengths in relation to the way that we are dealing with the fiscal challenges we face.
0: In cricket news, fast bowler Gerald Coetzee will get the chance to represent South Africa for the first time in 3 years in his month's 3 one-day home matches against Australia. He was included in the squad of 16 players for the series starting in Durban on the 24th. The second match will be played at the Wanderers 3 days later, and the final one in Potchefstroom on the 30th. Coetzee last played an ODI match for the Proteas during the 2023 World Cup in India. and then the financial indicators. The dollar trades at 15 rand at 98 cents and the euro at 18 rand 59 cents. One British pound costs 21 rand 65 cents and Bitcoin trades at $78,823. Gold sells at $4,407.99 a fine ounce, and Brent crude oil is quoted at $99.15 a barrel. The story making headlines, President Ramaphosa says public confidence in the police cannot be built unless corruption is rooted out. Taking a look at the weather for today, generally clear with the Helderberg as well as Grabouw reaching a maximum of 27 degrees, Cape Town 25 and Stellenbosch 28. For Helderberg FM News and Weather, I am Wilnay van der Rooyen.
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4: Good morning. It is 6 minutes past six. 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When life hits you with an unexpected dent, rely on the team boasting top accreditations across the Western Cape. De Jongs collaborates closely with leading insurers to ensure you back on the road as quickly and safely as possible. 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De Jongs Panel Beating Centre, the name you can rely on. Your traffic in the Helderberg this morning seems free-flowing. No problems or obstructions that I can see at the moment. Outside of the Helderberg, a stationary vehicle on the N2 outbound after the ramp from Rapenberg Road. The left shoulder is closed. Also, stationary vehicle on the N1 inbound at the ramp to Sonstral Road. You can expect lane closures. In Mitchell's Plain on the M7 Jakes Gerwel Drive in a northbound direction, there is queuing traffic at Highlands Drive. There's also traffic lights not working at Jakes Gerwel Drive at Highlands Drive in at the R300 in Mitchell's Plain. If you maybe know of anything else on the road, do let me know on the WhatsApp line 021 100 6936. I am Rochelle van der Merwe with your latest traffic update on Helderberg FM 93.6.
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0: It's Justin Bieber with Daisies here on Helderberg FM 93.6. And good morning, 14 minutes past 6 o'clock. You are officially tuned in to the Timbald HFM Breakfast Show. 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
1: And I consider Shal.
0: And we are back again here to entertain and inform and get you through this Tuesday. Rochelle, hoe was jou rit hiernatoe gewees?
1: Ach, vaderland. Het jy al ooit gevoel, nee, when you're driving, so now you're driving down the road and then there's a stop street.
0: Yeah.
1: There's a person at the stop street.
0: Yeah.
1: Now they need to turn in front of you.
0: Okay.
1: All right. So now they're driving in front of you, but they're driving 20. But now there's a car behind you and die kar agter jou, hy's so 'n bietjie haastig. Jy kan sien hy's
0: op jou.
1: Hy's op jou, want hy wil ry. Hy het plekke om te wees, dinge om te doen. Not like you don't, but anyway, let's say for argument's sake we don't. En die kar voor jou ry 20. Now you're in the middle. Jy is die koekie in die middel. Have you ever felt like self-conscious?
0: Yes.
1: Like this morning I experienced that once again. I felt so self-conscious. I was like, bra, agter my, die ou voor my ry 20. Like, dis nie ek wat so sleg bestuur nie. 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
0: It's not me, I promise.
1: Dis nie ek nie. It's not me. I'm not that bad of a driver at all. Dis nie ek nie. 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
0: Oh, lovely.
1: And then you drive in through the gate. And then he drives 5 over the speed bumps. 5. And I'm like, right. Alright, dit is vanoggend hoe my oggend begin. 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Geduld, my kind, geduld.
0: Ek is net bly om te hoor ek is die enigste een wat redelike slegte drywers vanoggend gehad het op die pad nie.
1: Nee. 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
0: Everything. 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It was a whole thing this morning. It should be illegal for me to be this mad this early in the morning.
1: Ek stem 100% saam, maar ek weet nie die mense. Like, is there somebody out there that can maybe open up a driving academy?
0: Yes, so for adults.
1: For adults, yeah. When, you know, you've got your license, you've had your license. Wow, where are we now? Almost 20 years.
0: Yeah.
1: You've had your license 20 years or 30 years or 5 years or whatever, and now you need to open up a place for people to just reteach them. Is that a word?
0: Yes.
1: Reteach.
0: I think this should happen. This honestly should happen because, oh my goodness, what is going on? Maar in elk geval, we're skipping all of that for now. Ons keer terug na die hooftrekke uit die belangrikste nuusblaai soos op die 8de September 2026.
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0: Then we're going to move over to Gauteng. The Star writes, the first deputy president of the trade union COSATU, Mike Shingange, has criticized Western countries for what he calls their predatory behavior on the continent. He says the current migration patterns are a direct result of the unlimited exploitation of natural resources by European and American companies that is leaving most African countries poorer. Sowetan leads with a school that exists only on paper. The paper reports on the Shoshanguve Secondary School, which has been housed in temporary classrooms on the grounds of another school for the past 3 years. The learners of the host school, the Ukumbane Secondary School, are now picketing because the grounds cannot handle the large number of learners. And the citizen writes Eskom's electricity price will increase by 8.83% next year. This is three times the prevailing inflation rate and puts affordability beyond the reach of the consumer.
1: In die Weskaap, die Burger berig, 'n 30-jarige Suid-Afrikaanse werktuigkundige van Limpopo is volgens berigte deel van 'n groep burgerlikes wat gijslaar geneem is nadat 'n gewapende groep 'n jaglunch naby die Nyasa Spesiale Reservaat in Mosambiek aangeval het. 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
0: Moving over to KwaZulu-Natal, the witness in Pietermaritzburg writes, AmaZulu King Misizulu KwaZulu-Etini has sharply criticized the government for allegedly excluding him from the South African Development Community Summit. The king has reportedly threatened to send the Zulu regiment to stop the meeting. And finally, from Namibia, Republikein Vintuk reports the Namibian Ministry of Health says 54% of maternal deaths could have been prevented with better clinical care. There has been a sharp decline in deaths over two decades, but it still does not meet global targets. And secondly, the paper again writes about the dire conditions of the Otjiwarongo State Hospital caused by a massive staff shortage. There's once again, as always, a lot going on, but also good news. So you've most likely seen this story all over your feed in the last week. And honestly, it is such an incredible story of bravery coming out of Durban. I remember when I found out about this, when they were looking for this very specific hero, that I was like full on dedicated to this story. Now, over the past few days, obviously, us South Africans have been asking how to thank a local man who risked his life during a devastating restaurant fire. We were all looking for him, we found him, and also the country has finally found a way to, you know, kind of give back. So last Thursday there was this massive fire that broke out at the iconic Delphi Greek Taverna, and working just a few properties away is 32-year-old chef Ayaka Gotlwana. He learned that 74-year-old Dodi Tiranis, she was trapped upstairs in the building, burning building. So with no formal firefighting training, facing thick smoke and intense heat, he didn't hesitate. He literally took off his shirt, he told people to pour water on him, and he ran into that building. After multiple attempts, he battled through the furnace-like conditions, he reached the upper floor, and he carried Dodi safely back outside of the building. And after that, he quietly slipped away, and that was that. Durban rallied to find the mystery rescuer because, come on, like, at least the least you could do is thank him for what he did. Now, to honor his extraordinary selflessness, first of all, we did find him. A Backer Buddy crowdfunding campaign titled A Hero Called Ayaka has been launched, with all funds going directly to support him. Separate relief efforts are also underway to help the Tiranis family rebuild after losing their home and restaurant of nearly 60 years. And I just love this story because it just shows you this incredible chain of kindness. True heroes literally walk among us every single day. Imagine a random person just running into a building to save you, risking his own life to save yours.
1: I must say, that is quite a story. So sometimes I don't know how I feel about that. I don't know how I feel about people I love it when people help each other. I'm one of those people-less. You know, I'll go out of my way to help somebody else if I can. Where, like with this person, he risked his own life, ran into a building on fire to save an old lady. And well done to him.
0: Yeah.
1: But it's the same as last week. I think it was last week in Strand. There was somebody that caught... he got caught in the currents and everything.
0: Yeah.
1: And there were two bystanders that actually jumped in to save that person.
0: Yeah.
1: And the person was saved, but the two bystanders were not.
0: Yeah.
1: So that to me, you know, you give up your own life for somebody else, and that is the most selfless act you can ever do.
0: Mm.
1: Even though it's hard on the family and it's hard around the people around you. But I mean, it's beautiful. It's absolutely beautiful.
0: I think at the end of the day, no matter what, somebody tried to do something.
1: Yes.
0: That's all that matters, because I think in this world that we live in, we have this tendency to just stand by and you'd be like, oh, but somebody's going to do something and nobody does something.
1: And it's not my problem.
0: It's not my problem. Not my monkey, not my circus.
1: Yes, yes.
0: And that needs to end. We need to be a little bit more helpful. But honestly, to Iyaka, to everybody else, thank you for being kind and being willing to help somebody in dire need. Maar vir nou, ons keer terug na die musiek, Vernon Barnard met Bedoel.
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0: Good morning, I'm Vulnay van der Rooyen with your news headlines at 33 minutes past 6. The ANC approaches the electoral court about the decision on its late candidate lists. The Defence Force Union warns against the misuse of the money of the soldiers in Cuba. And rugby, Rassie Erasmus makes two changes for the Baltimore decider. 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
3: Good morning, it is 27 minutes before 7. Taking a look at your traffic in the Helderberg, no problems or obstructions that I can see at the moment. All the traffic seems free-flowing. Outside of the Helderberg, stationary vehicle on the N1 inbound at the ramp from Old Oak Road, the left shoulder is closed. Congestion on the N7 south ramp to the N1 inbound, that is your Wingfield interchange at Jake's Gerwel Drive. You can expect delays. There was an accident on the N1 inbound after the ramp from Old Oak Road. You can expect lane closures. Traffic lights not working at Highlands Drive in Mitchell's Plain. That is on the M7 Jake's Gerwel Drive. If you maybe know of anything else on the road, do let me know on the WhatsApp line 021-100-6936. I am Rochelle van der Merwe with your latest traffic update on Helderberg FM 93.6.
0: Now quickly looking at the weather for today. Currently right now in the Helderberg, it's already 17 degrees Celsius, fair weather. Also, there is some noticeable humidity. There is some wind, a light breeze, 8 kilometers per hour in the northeastern direction. For the rest of the day, you can expect partly cloudy weather, highs of 26 to 28 degrees Celsius and lows of 15 to 17 degrees Celsius. So just to recap, as of right now, 17 degrees Celsius, fair weather. There is some noticeable humidity and there's a light breeze of 8 kilometers per hour in the northeastern direction. For the rest of the day, partly cloudy, highs of 26 to 28 degrees Celsius and lows of 15 to 17 degrees Celsius. Tomorrow, you can also expect still some warm weather of 26 degrees Celsius, and then by Thursday, weather is cooling down to about 21 degrees Celsius. Stay tuned as your breakfast triple play is currently cooking, but for now it's Ben Rodriguez, A Girl Like You.
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0: It's a Monday featuring Lochinville, Hell or High Water here on Helderberg FM. And voordat Jan Bloukas en Jenny by Sterrebrand en jy luister na die beste breakfast show in die Helderberg. Maar goeiemôre en welkom, 46 minutes past 6 o'clock and it's time to get your morning officially started with a breakfast triple play. So, you know what, you know, sometimes you might forget the snooze button. Hey, we've all been there because, you know, today's triple play is all about beats. It's songs that make you want to move, groove, maybe just dance a little bit in your car while you stuck at that robot. Hey, you know what? Die robot staan in Stellenbosch. Iemand moet hulle asseblief kyk, want ek weet nie meer. Maar in elk geval, 3 decades, 3 songs, and it's one mission. To put a smile on your face before you even hit the office. Rochelle, reveal to us our song from 1989, please.
1: So we kick things off in 1989 with Black Box and Ride on Time. This Italo house anthem stormed the UK charts, hitting number one and staying there for 6 weeks. The famous vocal sample from Loletta Holloway's disco track Love Sensation, and it was so powerful it turned the song into one of the biggest dance hits of the decade. Pure energy to get your Tuesday bouncing.
0: But then we're going to move over into 1999 and it's Shaft with Macho Mambo Sway. Now this very cheeky dance track took the classic Mambo tune and gave it a Euro dance twist, landing in the UK top 10. Now, fun fact about the song is that it was originally meant as a summer novelty single, but it became this global club hit, proving that sometimes the most playful tracks have the longest legs. It's impossible to sit still when this one kicks in.
1: And finally, we land in 2009 with Esme Dentez and Out of Here. This was her breakout single after being discovered on YouTube and signed by Justin Timberlake's label. Esme was one of the very first YouTube stars to cross over into mainstream pop, paving the way for the influencer to artist trend we see everywhere today. A track that's as bold and fresh as the morning itself.
0: I never knew. But that's how you turn a Tuesday into a little bit of a mini party. Black Box giving us house beats that still shake the floor. Shaft broad bringing you the mambo back with the wink. And then Esme Dentez showing us, showing the world that YouTube could launch a pop star. That's your Tuesday breakfast triple play on Helderberg FM. 3 decades, 3 unforgettable hits, and proof that even the middle or the start, middle start of the week can feel like the weekend when the music is this good.
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0: It is 15 minutes past 7 o'clock and good morning. You are tuned in to the Timbald HFM Breakfast Show. Rochelle and myself, Vulnay, are here to entertain and inform. And today we are, I don't know, it just somehow worked out this way. We are dancing through this entire day. We had an amazing breakfast triple play, like a club hits. And now for your Schmidhauser Breakfast Battle, we're going to be celebrating an absolute icon in the music industry. So the Breakfast Battle is made possible by Schmidhauser. 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Now today is September 8th, if you don't know, it is Tuesday, and we are wishing a very, very happy birthday to the queen of pop rock. It is the unstoppable Pink. Rochelle, hou jy van Tannie Pink?
2: Ooh, ek is mal oor Tannie Pink. Sy, as jy net na haar sekere goed luister, yeah, wat sy praat en wat sy sê, she's such a human and
0: I love her.
2: Sy's net, she's so down to earth. She had this whole thing that she did about one of her music videos and how they shoot it, you know, did it and everything, and this is amazing. Sy's rarig amazing mens van die interviews en al die goed wat ek al gekyk het. So, no, I love myself as Tannie Sticky Pink, ja.
0: Ek like ook a Sticky Pink. So to celebrate her birthday and to celebrate the icon that she is, we are throwing an ultimate modern Pink battle on the Schmidhauser Breakfast Battle. We are putting two of her biggest recent hits from her trustful era head to head. Let us meet our contenders. Rochelle, contender number one, please.
2: Encore number one, released in late 2022 as the lead single to kick off her 9th studio album, It's Never Gonna Dance Again. This vibrant, euphoric track was written as a pure anthem about holding on to joy through hard times. Pink teased the snippet on social media before taking over the charts and roller rinks worldwide. She summoned the entire spirit of the song perfectly in an interview saying, and I quote, "You can take everything I have, but you can't take my joy," unquote. I absolutely love that. It is this funky, feel-good track. It has you grooving through your Tuesday morning. You know, if then corner number one needs your vote.

But then standing in corner number two, the title track of her 2023 global smash album, It's Trustful. Now, this high-energy dance pop track is all about taking emotional risks, you know, stepping into the unknown, taking a leap of faith in life. Now, Pink actually described the song as mirroring the chaotic roller coaster of everyday living. And listeners obviously connected with it worldwide. It pushed the Trustful album straight to number one in the UK, Australia, and across Europe. Now, if you're ready to take a leap of faith into Tuesday with this synth-driven banger, corner number two takes your vote.

0: Ek gaan wees soos daai irriterende muskiet wat jou pla in die oggend of ja, in die oggendure. Two modern anthems from the birthday girl herself, but only one can take today's win.
1: Ons het dit letterlik nou net discuss, Rochelle het daar vir my gesmeek. Toe sê ek, "Wat weet jy wat nê? Dis Tannie Pink se verjaarsdag, dis Dinsdag. It's our Tuesday started a little bit rough." So I'm allowing a special.
0: It's Tuesday. So yeah. Definitely a special. I mean, come on, dis Dinsdag. Ons kort a special om daai hoef oef terug te sit so that we can take, you know, the rest of the week head on, powering on to Wednesday. We need this. So, are you having Team Never Dance or Team Trustful, or are you doing a Rosh special this morning?

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Are you team Never Dance or team Trustful or team Rosh Special? But for now, while we wait for your answer, it's Ariana Grande with Petal. 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
0: 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The top five voted numbers enter the draw for the refuel kit, a mystery halftime refresh hamper for you and the boys or the girls, delivered straight to your door. Winner announced Saturday, the 12th of September at 10:30 a.m. T's and C's apply. But also, friendly reminder of your Schmidhauser breakfast battle. It is Pink versus Pink, celebrating her birthday today, and never gonna not dance again or trust fall.

0: 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Team Trustful, Team Never Gonna Not Dance Again, or Team Rosh Special. 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
0: Goeiemôre, ek is Wilnou van der Rooyen met jou nuusoortrekke om 7:30. 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Minister Taal wil Suid-Afrika as 'n aantreklike beleggingsbestemming vestig en rugby. Die president van Suid-Afrikaanse rugby sê die Greatest Rivalry reeks weerspeel die land se gees van Ubuntu. Bly ingeskakel op Helderberg FM vir die volle bulletin om 8:00.
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3: Goeiemôre, dit is 29 minute voor 8. 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Jou verkeer in die Helderberg vanoggend, stadige bewegende verkeer op Broadlands Road. Dit is daar in Strand by die Helderberg Park area, sowel as ook Helderberg industriële gebied. Dan is daar stadige bewegende verkeer op Gordons Bay weg in Strand. Dit is verby die Magistraatshof area. Main Road in Strand sowel as Broadway Boulevard verby die Winston Estate area het stadige bewegende verkeer. Stadige bewegende verkeer op die N2 uitgaande vanaf Gans Park tot en met Onverwacht Village. Dan is daar ook stadige bewegende verkeer op die M9 of Main Road in Somerset Wes. Dit is by die Cherrywood Gardens area. Victoria Straat in Strand het ook redelike stadige bewegende verkeer vanaf Strand in die rigting na die N2. Op die N2 inkomend is daar ook stadige bewegende verkeer. 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Op Broadway Boulevard stadige bewegende verkeer verby De Velde en die Mall Triangle. Buiten die Helderberg area op die N7 Jakes Gerwel Drive is daar baie stadige bewegende verkeer op Voortrekkersstraat. 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
0: It is also 33 minutes past 7 o'clock, time to get into your Schmidhauser Breakfast Battle winner for this morning. Now this morning we are celebrating the Queen of Pop Rock. It is Pink's birthday today. Are we doing a special, you know, modern day Pink tribute? It was either Trustful or Never Gonna Not Dance Again or a Rush special. Want hoe kom nie? 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
7: You guys nearly had a national disaster on your hands.
0: Why?
7: I came off shift. I put the radio on to listen to Rochelle and Vilnay and the breakfast team, and all I heard was Vilnay. I'm like, where's Rochelle?
0: Tracy.
7: I think she went missing again. I need to now launch a search party and start an online petition and do a hashtag, where is Rochelle? Well, name might be kidnapping her and hiding her away. And then I heard her on the radio, so I'm happy now. My day is made.
3: Aww.
0: Look here.
3: What a beautiful message.
0: I would kidnap her, but I'll kidnap her to studio. That's what I would do. I wouldn't hide her away from the world.
3: Net vir studio. 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
3: Nee,
0: it's not happening.
3: I've noticed. Yes.
0: Dan van Melrose.
8: Is it?
3: Ah.
8: Raai wie is dit?
0: Oh my word.
8: Roche special. Okay, bye.
3: Who's it? Lekker, lekker. Dis baie lekker om hierdie boodskap vanoggend
0: ja.
3: te kry. 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
0: Selfde.
3: Ek wonder waar is ons mystery mini.
0: Ek hoop alles is so right by die huis. Ek was soos, okay, dit is raak nou einde van jaar dinge raak besig.
3: Yes.
0: But this was lovely.
3: Yes, love it. Absolutely ja. Mal daaroor. En dit begin sommer reg. Who's it?
0: I love the vibes. Dan van Helena.
9: Goeiemôre. Ek stem vanoggend vir die Ross special.
3: Yes.
9: Dit is presies wat ons nodig het vandag is 'n special.
0: Ja, ek stem saam.
9: Blessings daai kan. Bye, lekker dag.
3: I mean, come on. Whose day is not made with a special? Whether it be a special that you throw down your throat, whether it be a special that you buy. Ek meen, ek het gister toe vertel my skoonma my basically dat sy het 'n paar tekkies gekoop vir my skoonpa. And she got R600 discount.
0: Ek wil ook weet waar dit is.
3: And die is a special of note. Who doesn't like a special?
0: Ons almal love a special. En dan van Leslie.
10: Morning girls. What a choice. I think I'm going to go for a Roche special because I normally pick one or two.
3: Mm-hmm.
10: But today, a little bit of pink fillets. Have a blessed day.
3: Lekker.
10: Stay weird.
0: Stay weird. Dan het ons, en van wat ek kan sien, dit is all for now. 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Hy sê van Posdryf oor hulle splinternuwe enkelsnit.
3: Ooh.
0: So dit kan dalk wees dat Tannie Pink in twee gedeel moet word in 'n twee verskillende ure. 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

0: Dis Tannie Pinkie, so wat vir ons 'n lekker musiek bring, and Never Gonna Not Dance Again, an absolute legend, celebrating her birthday on the 8th of September.
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0: 43 minutes past 7 o'clock, still tuned in to the best breakfast show in the Helderberg. 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
4: Yes, maar ons is nie meer alleen nie.
0: That's the thing, for the first time in a very long time, we actually have a guest.
4: Ons het die maaikie in die studio gekry.
0: Die maaikie, and I'm here for it.
4: Yes.
0: I'm loving it. 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
4: Oh.
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4: Nee.
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0: So, oh, what, really? Mm. So lekker local.
5: Ja,
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0: It is Madonna with Dans Terrier here on Helderberg FM 93.6, and there is also more great music coming your way.
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0: Good morning, I'm Wilnoy van der Rooyen with your news headlines at 35 minutes past 8. The EFF demands full public disclosure of the 15 CETAs implicated by the Auditor General. The Public Servants Union is calling for stability at Onderste Poort, and Americans will face higher prices as Canada's retaliatory tariffs kick in. 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
2: Good morning. It is 24 minutes before 9. Let's take a look at your traffic. In the Helderberg, the traffic has calmed down quite a lot. The only thing I can see is some slow-moving traffic on the M9 or Main Road in Somerset West. That is in the Somerset West CBD area. Also, some slow-moving traffic on Victoria Street from Somerset West in the direction towards the N2. Outside of the Helderberg, stationary vehicle on the N2 inbound after the ramp from Kales River Road, you can expect lane closures. There was an accident on Durban Road at the ramp to the N1 that is outbound at Durban Road. Please drive carefully, you will experience some delays. Stationary vehicle on the N1 inbound at the ramp to Sonstral Road. The left lane is blocked. If you maybe know of anything else on the road, do let me know on the WhatsApp line 021-100-6936. I am Rochelle van der Merwe with your latest traffic update on Helderberg FM 93.6.
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5: I want to talk to you. 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

0: 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Also, the last game is almost here and Helderberg FM 93.6 as well as Sinorama Somerset West present Call the Position. Your chance to refuel your crew for the last match of rugby's greatest rivalry with the ultimate refuel kit. If Helderberg FM and Sinorama were a single rugby player on the field, what jersey number between 1 and 15 would we be? So to enter, head to the Helderberg FM Facebook or Instagram page at Helderberg FM 936 and choose your number in the dedicated poll. The top 5 voted numbers enter the draw for the refuel kit, a mystery halftime refresh hamper for you and the boys or the girls delivered straight to your door. The winner will be announced on Saturday, the 12th of September at 10:30 a.m. T's and C's. Apply.
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0: 49 minutes past 8 o'clock, officially time to say goodbye and farewell. Richelle and I are obviously back again tomorrow. 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
4: If it is to teach you bietjie Afrikaans,
0: nee,
4: you know.
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4: Dankie.
0: Maar nog iemand wat vibes bring hier op Helderberg FM. Marilise, hello.
5: Good morning.
0: How you doing?
5: Bedankie.
0: You look very summery.
5: Thank you, yeah.
4: Julle somer rokkie en ek weet nog nie of ek reg is vir dit nie.
6: Was julle nie gister in dieselfde Helderberg as ek nie?
0: Okay, maar jy kom nie so vroeg in die oggend hier aan nie.
6: Also true. Yeah. I see the sun first and then I come to work.
0: We see the moon and we come to work.
4: Dis baie waar. 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Ek kry baie vinniger koud as wat ek warm kry.
6: Nee, ek ook. But when the sun's... I'm a summer person. The sun is out, I'm like, it's an excuse. We're pretending it's summer today. December already started in my mind.
0: Ek het December.
4: Nee, ek kan nie. As my hoendervleis eers so hier van die hand af opkruip, dan soek ek 'n baadjie of 'n truitjie of 'n ding.
0: Yeah. No, valid. But what's happening on office hours?
5: We have a full Tuesday, Cinema Cryptics to test your movie knowledge this morning, and then Silver and Gold Not Old with Thea Ricks in studio coming in just after 10. So, normal Tuesday for us, lack of music and just hanging out.
0: Summer vibes.
5: Only until Thursday, because then I think it's raining again.
0: And I'm like, yes!
5: In true spring spirit, we're going 3 days of summer, 3 days of winter, 3 days of summer.
0: Thank goodness. I'm here for it.
4: Die weer, solang dit net 3 dae somer en 3 dae winter of 3 dae koue is, en nie alles op een dag nie, because die is vir my bietjie much.
0: Yeah, I have to agree with that one.
6: Okay. 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We don't know Cape Town. And so the 7 seasons in one day is different. It's en new.
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0: Yes.
4: So tot en met dan. Tot môre. Arivari.
0: Arivari. That's all we have time for today on HFM Breakfast, powered by Tumbled Somerset West. 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Loving and leaving you with some Duke Dumont featuring Jax Jones, I Got You. And with that, remember, be kind and stay weird.
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0: Amy Jones brings us this one. It's called Again. Ahead of that, Vanilla met Nie Stil Staan Nie. 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
0: The EFF demands full public disclosure of the 15 CETAs implicated by the Auditor General, and the Public Servants Union is calling for stability at Onderstepoort. Good morning. My name is Marlies du Plessis. The EFF is demanding full public disclosure of all 15 sector education and training authorities implicated in the Auditor General's findings. The Auditor General, Tsakani Maluleke, found that the appointment of board members at the CETAs was irregular as key governance rules were flouted. She found that some of the appointments were made without candidates undergoing the mandatory vetting process. The EFF says it has always maintained that the CETA system has been captured as a site of patronage rather than governed as an instrument of the skills development. The Public Servants Association is calling for stability and sound governance at Onderstepoort Biological Products following the suspension of the entity's acting CEO, Jacob Maduma. This is over allegations of misconduct relating to the pricing of foot and mouth disease vaccines by the local vaccine manufacturer. PSA's Claude Nyker emphasizes that public confidence in the OBP and the trust of employees, farmers and other stakeholders must be upheld through transparent and responsible governance.
3: Should a fair and implementable process or independent process establish wrongdoing by any official or executive, the PSA calls on the minister and the board to act decisively and without delay to ensure accountability. Equally, no person should be prejudged before relevant processes have been concluded.
0: In some international news this morning, Canada's retaliatory tariffs on 441.17 billion rands worth of American goods will come into effect today, intensifying the trade war between the longtime allies. The tariffs, which range from 15 to 50%, follow US President Donald Trump's 50% tariffs he imposed on Canadian goods last month after trade talks collapsed. The measures will target U.S. sectors including steel, dairy, appliances, agricultural equipment, and electronics. Canadian Prime Minister Mark Carney says any trade agreement must be beneficial for his citizens.
4: 2 weeks ago, we made the right decision to suspend our trade negotiations with the United States. We couldn't accept what they'd offered. We wouldn't give what they'd asked. As a result, the U.S. has imposed new tariffs designed to hurt and divide us. Now, that's a miscalculation, because we have everything we need to build the country we want.
0: In your sporting news this morning, we're taking a look at tennis. Kazakh second seed Elina Rybakina is one win away from becoming world number one after reaching the US Open quarterfinals for the first time. She defeated two-time champion Japan's Naomi Osaka 6-1, 6-4. Rybakina will face Chinese qualifier Zheng Qinwen, who knocked out Poland's Iga Swiatek 7-5, 6-3. 2023 champion Coco Gauff defeated fellow American Iga Vojvodina in straight sets. She'll next face Russia's Mira Andreeva, who beat Austria's Anastasia Potapova to reach the last eight in New York for the first time in her career. Finally, taking a look at your financial indicators for today, the dollar trades at R15.99 and the euro at R18.58. One British pound costs R21.64 and Bitcoin trades at $78,759. Gold sells at $4,433.09 a fine ounce, and Brent crude oil is quoted at $99.33 a barrel. Your top story in Helderberg FM News for 9 o'clock this morning. The EFF is demanding full public disclosure of all 15 sector education and training authorities implicated in the Auditor General's findings. In your weather forecast for today, a hot and sunshiny day in Helderberg, with Strand, Somerset West and Gordons Bay reaching a maximum of 26 degrees, Grabouw 27, Stellenbosch 30 and Cape Town 20 degrees. For Helderberg FM News, I'm Marlies du Plessis.
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0: Let's take a look at your roads this morning. I've got some backed up traffic mounting on the N2 at Victoria Street intersection. That's between Victoria Street and the Mall interchange with Broadway Boulevard. So please be aware of those delays in that area. Also on Van Riebeek Road around the Weybridge, approaching Broadway Boulevard, I've also got a bit of backed up traffic and delays to be expected. Then travelling through Luandle, this is on Onverwacht Street. Travelling past Helderberg Industrial Park and the Broadland Scrap Yard, there is also some backed up traffic and delays to be expected this morning, so please be aware of that. Other than that, Gordons Bay and Strand seems generally free flowing. No issues currently on Solaris Pass, and if I have missed something, please feel free to let me know. 021 100 6936. Looking outside of the Helderberg now, on the N1 inbound, we have congestion at Nelson Mandela Boulevard. That's going to cause delays heading into Cape Town on your travels into Cape Town this morning. A stationary vehicle on the N2 inbound at Makassar Road exit, that's on the left shoulder. So if you're leaving the Helderberg in Cape Town direction, just be aware of that and please be cautious. In Bishop's Court on the M3 northbound, slow moving traffic at Paradise Road this morning. On the M5 north, I've got law enforcement reports at the N2 inbound off ramp. The left shoulder is obstructed. Please be cautious in that area. And then finally, some roadworks on the M5 north at that same N2 outbound exit. It's on the left shoulder there, so just be aware of that and be wary of roadworkers in the carriageway. If you're seeing anything else while you're out and about, please let me know. 021 100 6936.
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0: Good morning, 10 past 9, you're tuned into Office Hours. My name is Marlies, and such a pleasure to be hanging out with you. We've got the next 3 hours, you and I, to focus in and get productive in office. I've got great music coming your way, some Nick Jonas, The Weeknd, bit of Yoshinadi Rian, Glass Animals later on, and DJ Clock. We will be playing a game of Cinema Cryptics. Can you best the Cinema Cryptics machine? Let's put your movie knowledge to the test, so stick around and play along with us on the game this morning. And then just after 10, we'll have Theorix back in studio for some silver and gold. It's going to be a good Tuesday, and kicking it off for us, it's Katy Perry. This one's called Okay.

0: Jy sien nou die reën se sterre net voor dit the weekend I can't feel my face. Good morning. It's 23 minutes past 9 o'clock. Welcome to Office Hours. This morning we're kicking off the show by playing a game of Cinema Cryptics. Are you ready, ladies and gentlemen, to test your movie knowledge? I'm going to start up the Cinema Cryptics machine. It's going to give us a riddle about a movie and we're going to try and figure out what is the title of that film. If you think you know what it is, send it through on the WhatsApp line 021 100 6936. Without further ado, here is our Cinema Cryptics clue for today.
1: Cinema Cryptics. An impoverished nomadic gambler wins transit on a luxury vessel and enters into an illicit affair with a suicidal teenage aristocrat, sabotaging her arranged marriage to a wealthy heir. After committing grand larceny involving a priceless necklace and engaging in reckless endangerment in the ship's cargo hold, the romance ends abruptly due to severe hypothermia following a catastrophic nautical disaster.
0: Ah, today's one feels kind of obvious to me. Let's see if you and I are on the same brain wave this morning. Send through your guesses. What movie is the Cinema Cryptics machine talking about today? 021 100 6936.
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0: It's DJ Clark. This one's called Wolves Ahead of That Glass Animals with Heat Waves. Welcome to Office Hours. Happy Tuesday to you. It's 34 minutes past 9 o'clock. We're playing a game of Cinema Cryptics. Here is that clue for you once again this morning. Play along with us. If you think you've worked out what the title of the movie is, send it through on the WhatsApp line 021 100 6936.
1: An impoverished nomadic gambler wins transit on a luxury vessel and enters into an illicit affair with a suicidal teenage aristocrat, sabotaging her arranged marriage to a wealthy heir. After committing grand larceny involving a priceless necklace and engaging in reckless endangerment in the ship's cargo hold, the romance ends abruptly due to severe hypothermia following a catastrophic nautical disaster.
0: I've already got some WhatsApps flowing in, so why don't you join us? Play along this morning. What movie is the Cinema Cryptics machine talking about? 021 100 6936.
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0: Good morning. In your news headlines for 10 o'clock this morning, Union Federation Kusatu in Gauteng says the progress being made by the provincial government in accelerating the delivery of critical infrastructure projects is encouraging. This follows the completion of 7 major infrastructure projects, including 3 state-of-the-art facilities and schools. In international news, Canada's retaliatory tariffs on 441.17 billion rand worth of American goods will come into effect today, intensifying the trade war between the longtime allies. The tariffs, which range from 15 to 50%, follow US President Donald Trump's 50% tariffs he imposed on Canadian goods last month. And in your sporting news, we're taking a look at tennis. Kazakh second seed Elena Rybakina is one win away from becoming world number one after reaching the US Open quarterfinals for the first time. She defeated two-time champion Japan's Naomi Osaka 6-1, 6-4. Stay tuned for the full bulletin at 10 o'clock.
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0: One Republic's I Ain't Worried About It brings us to 20 minutes until 10 o'clock. Good morning. Welcome to Office Hours. We're playing a game of Cinema Cryptics this morning, putting our movie knowledge to the test. Are you up for the challenge? If you are, I've got the final clue for you today, and then we get the answer. So stick around. Let's see if you and I can walk away winners in a game of Cinema Cryptics this morning. For the last time, here is your clue for today.
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2: An impoverished nomadic gambler wins transit on a luxury vessel and enters into an illicit affair with a suicidal teenage aristocrat, sabotaging her arranged marriage to a wealthy heir. After committing grand larceny involving a priceless necklace and engaging in reckless endangerment in the ship's cargo hold, the romance ends abruptly due to severe hypothermia following a catastrophic nautical disaster.
0: Last opportunity to get those answers in, and if you're still struggling, here are three context clues to hopefully

0: Da stryd om Dean Bali, Koenie de Villiers, Ramon Alexander en daar's nog Bianca Flanders, Frida van den Neever, Jacques de Priester, Gert Vloknel, Jan Blom, Glaskas, Elvis Blue, Raaf, Joshua Nadireen en 3 tot 11 Oktober, Toyota Stellenbosch Woordfees, kaartjies by Quicket.
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0: Elton John and Dua Lipa, it's Cold Heart. Ahead of that, we had some Coldplay with Yellow. Welcome to Office Hours. Time to wrap up a game of Cinema Cryptics. 10 minutes to 10 o'clock with, of course, your news at the top of the hour. I have to say a big congratulations to Charles this morning, as well as Jean playing along with us, getting the answer 100% correct. Today, Cinema Cryptics was, of course, the 1997 romance adventure film Titanic. An absolute icon in film history. This movie, of course, not only sort of setting a standard for a lot of films following, but one of James Cameron's biggest movies, followed, of course, by the Avatar series, and really skyrocketing the careers of actors Kate Winslet and Leonardo DiCaprio. It is our Cinema Cryptic for today. I will say, and I don't want to speak too soon because we're playing this game later this week, and I feel like if the Cinema Cryptics machine hears me saying it, he's going to make the next one harder. But this one today was one of the easier challenges we've had in Cinema Cryptics, and I'm very, very happy I could actually get to the answer today. A lot of fun. Thank you for playing along, and we'll do it again later in the week. And again, to Charles and John, congratulations. You walk away with some bragging rights today. Thanks for playing along and sending through your WhatsApps. I've got more music coming your way before the top of the hour. Ivan Roos, Morsach, and a bit of Lee Cole with Palace of Dreams. Don't go anywhere.
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0: By Blokman the Butcher, staan kwaliteit, varsheid en waarde voorop. 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

0: It's Lee Cole. This one's called Palace of Dreams. Ahead of that, Ivan Rusemorsa. Goeiemôre. Jy's ingeskakel op Office Hours. Dis 10 uur op die kop.
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0: The EFF demands full public disclosure of the 15 CETAs implicated by the Auditor General, and Americans will face higher prices as Canada's retaliatory tariffs kick in. Good morning. My name is Marie-Lise de Plessis. The EFF is demanding full public disclosure of all 15 sector education and training authorities implicated in the Auditor General's findings. The Auditor General, Tsakani Maluleke, found that the appointment of board members at the CETAs was irregular as key governance rules were flouted. She found that some of the appointments were made without candidates undergoing the mandatory vetting process. The EFF says it has always maintained that the CETA system has been captured as a site of patronage rather than governed as an instrument of skills development. Union Federation Kusatu in Gauteng says the progress being made by the provincial government in accelerating the delivery of critical infrastructure projects is encouraging. This follows the completion of 7 major infrastructure projects, including 3 state-of-the-art facilities and schools. Kusatu's provincial chairperson, Amon Munyela, says residents need to see more infrastructure projects completed efficiently with quality workmanship and within agreed time frames. He says infrastructure spending must continue to be used as a catalyst for economic growth and job creation.
3: We are very excited about this thing, and we're hoping that the Department of Infrastructure Development will continuously report on progress that they've made in as far as this is concerned, because it is only infrastructure development that is going to grow the economy and create employment in our province. We commend the MEC Mamabolo together with the GPG government led by Banyaza Lesufi on the work that they did.
0: In new international news this morning, Canada's retaliatory tariffs on 441.17 billion rand worth of American goods will come into effect today, intensifying the trade war between the longtime allies. The tariffs, which range from 15 to 50%, follow US President Donald Trump's 50% tariffs he imposed on Canadian goods last month after trade talks collapsed. The measures will target U.S. sectors including steel, dairy, appliances, agricultural equipment, and electronics. Canadian Prime Minister Mark Carney says any trade agreement must be beneficial for his citizens.
4: 2 weeks ago, we made the right decision to suspend our trade negotiations with the United States. We couldn't accept what they'd offered. We wouldn't give what they'd asked. As a result, the U.S. has imposed new tariffs designed to hurt and divide us. Now, that's a miscalculation, because we have everything we need to build the country we want.
0: In your sporting news this morning, we're taking a look at tennis. Kazakh second seed Elena Rybakina is one win away from becoming world number one after reaching the US Open quarterfinals for the first time. She defeated two-time champion Japan's Naomi Osaka 6-1, 6-4. Rybakina will face Chinese qualifier Zheng Qinwen, who knocked out Poland's Iga Swiatek 7-5, 6-3. 2023 champion Coco Gauff defeated fellow American Iva Jovic in straight sets. She'll next face Russia's Mira Andreeva, who beat out Austria's Anastasia Potapova to reach the last 8 in New York for the first time in her career. Finally, taking a look at your financial indicators for today. The dollar trades at 15 rand 99 cents and the euro at 18 rand 58 cents. One British pound costs 21 rand 64 cents and Bitcoin trades at $78,759. Gold sells at $4,433.09 a fine ounce, and Brent crude oil is quoted at $99.33 a barrel. Your top story story in Helderberg FM News for 10 o'clock this morning. The EFF demands full public disclosure for the 15 SITAs implicated by the Auditor General. In your weather forecast for today, a hot and sunshiny day in the Helderberg with Strand, Somerset West and Gordons Bay reaching a maximum of 26 degrees, Grabouw 27, Stellenbosch 30 and Cape Town 20 degrees. For Helderberg FM News, I'm Marlies du Plessis.
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0: Let's take a look at your roads this morning. It seems a lot of the traffic we saw earlier, especially around the N2 Victoria Street intersection, has eased. And you shouldn't find too many delays lingering within the Helderberg. If I have missed something, though, you're welcome to let me know. 021-100-6936. Through Strand, Gordons Bay and Sir Lurie's Pass, things seem free-flowing at the moment without too many issues. Looking outside of the Helderberg, a stationary vehicle on Plattekloof Road at the N1 outbound off-ramp. Please drive carefully. Another stationary vehicle on the N1 inbound at Eustenburg Flakte off-ramp on the left shoulder there. Another stationary vehicle on the N2 outbound at Borchards Quarry Road. That's on the left shoulder as well this morning, so just be cautious. And another stationary vehicle on the N1 inbound at Mike Pinard Boulevard. The left shoulder is closed. Please be cautious. Keep a safe following distance. Lots of stationary vehicles on the side of the road this morning. Some roadworks also taking place on the N1 outbound at Jan van Riebeeck Drive off-ramp. The left lane is closed. You can expect delays, so please account for that in your travel times. And then on the M5 southbound roadworks at Berkeley Road exit, lane closures also to be expected in that area. If you're seeing anything else while you're out and about, please let me know. 021 100 6936 is where you can reach me this morning. I urge you to take extra care and caution on the roads. And as always, just add those 5 or 10 extra minutes of travel time so that any traffic doesn't delay your travels this morning.
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0: Good morning. Welcome to Office Hours on a beautiful Tuesday morning. It's 7 minutes past 10 o'clock and we've got some silver and gold, not old, coming through in the next couple of minutes. And of course, some good music to keep you company. I've got The Killers with Mr. Brightside, Rachel Platten's Fight Song, and this one from Chapel Roan, it's Pink Pony Club.

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0: It's an absolute classic that closes out Silver and Gold for this Tuesday morning. 10 minutes to 11 o'clock. I've got your news coming up at the top of the hour. Welcome to Office Hours. My name is Marilise. We're hanging out until 12.
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0: It's Post Malone and Swae Lee. That one's called Sunflower. Ahead of it, Benson Boone's Beautiful Things. That brings us to 11 o'clock. Good morning. 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
0: Civic Root Advocacy says delays in processing the coalition bill reflect a lack of urgency from government, and Iran accuses Canada of yielding to US pressure. Good morning. My name is Marlies du Plessis. Civic Root Advocacy says the delayed processing of the coalition bill in Parliament reveals government's inherent lack of urgency in solving the challenges facing local government. The legislation aims to standardize coalition frameworks within local government. The Department of Cooperative Governance and Traditional Affairs wants the bill passed and signed into law before the November local government elections. Civic Root Advocacy researcher Hlume Logaba says the stalling of the bill risks prolonging the persistent instability in hung municipalities beyond the elections. The DA says crime is becoming a growing threat to rural and farming communities in the Western Cape. This follows two incidents in Cape Winelands over the weekend, including an attack on two residents at a farm along Botleray Road. The DA's Benedicta van Minnen says 133 attacks on farmers have been recorded so far this year, calling for a province-wide law enforcement response to protect farming and rural communities.
2: The latest incidents also reinforce the need to recognize that crime is a provincial-wide challenge. While the Cape Flats continues to experience an unacceptable high level of violent crime, we cannot allow the focus on particular crime hotspots to create the impressions that other communities are safe.
0: In new international news this morning, Iran's foreign ministry has accused Canada of appeasing its bullying neighbor, the US, and displaying strategic confusion and submission to intimidation. Ottawa earlier condemned Tehran's destabilizing actions in the Middle East, committing to work with partners to maintain pressure on Iran, including imposing sanctions and supporting efforts to reopen the Strait of Hormuz. Iranian foreign ministry spokesperson Ismail Baghaei says Canada cannot credibly present itself as a champion of peace and security, freedom of navigation and international law while simultaneously backing US military aggression. In your sporting news this morning, we're taking a look at soccer. SAFA presidential candidate Sandile Zungu has given the association until Thursday to pay Bafana Bafana players and their technical team their World Cup bonuses. SAFA has attributed the delay in the payment of around 2.5 million rand to each player to outstanding international tax compliance requirements in the US and Mexico, where South Africa played tournament matches. Zungu has warned those responsible will be fired if he's elected on Saturday.
3: These are people who kept us awake at night because they were carrying our flag, and it's public knowledge that they were going to receive incentives. Why are we treating our athletes with such utter disrespect? In my opinion, it's very embarrassing.
0: Finally, taking a look at your financial indicators for today, the dollar trades at 16 rand 4 cents and the euro at 18 rand 64 cents. One British pound costs 21 rand 71 cents and Bitcoin trades at $78,302. Gold sells at $4,408.13 a fine ounce, and Brent crude oil is quoted at $100.23 a barrel. Your top story in Helderberg FM News for 11 o'clock this morning. Civic Root Advocacy says delays in processing the coalition bill reflect a lack of urgency from government. In your weather forecast for today, a sunshiny and warm day expected in the Helderberg, with Strand, Somerset West and Gordon's Bay reaching a maximum of 26 degrees, Gqeberha 27, Stellenbosch 30 and Cape Town 21 degrees. For Helderberg FM News, I'm Marlies du Plessis.
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0: Let's take a look at your roads with a bit of congestion mounting. We'll start at the N2 Victoria Street intersection with bumper-to-bumper traffic expected on Victoria Street in the direction of Somerset West this morning. Please find alternative routes if you can. Then on School Street, that's heading towards Hottentot-Holland High School. There seems to be some backed up traffic through Bridge Bank area of Somerset West this morning. Off of the N2 into Gann Shopping Centre, Strand Industrial. This is just off of Fabric Street. I've got some backed up traffic and delays mounting in those side streets as well. And then Strand Main Road is backed up this morning from Strand Industrial past Van Riebeek Sports Grounds. So just be aware of that if you do need to make use of Strand Main Road. Then through Greenways in Strand this morning, this is around Beach Road. I've got some backed up traffic and delays to be expected. So just be aware of that. Gordon's Bay currently seems free-flowing without any issues, and Solaris Pass is also free-flowing without any major delays to be expected. On the N2, this is this morning between Onverwacht Street and Asla Business Park, Somerset West Business Park. Some backed up traffic and delays on the N2 this morning, so please find alternative routes if you can. Taking a quick look outside of the Helderberg on Berkeley Road at the M5 southbound off ramp, we have a stationary vehicle, so please drive carefully in that area. An accident has taken place on Bosman's Dam Road at the M8. The left lane is closed, so please make way for first responders and please take care of yourself on the roads this morning. On the N1 outbound, a stationary vehicle at Voortrekker Street. The left shoulder is obstructed there. And then some field device maintenance taking place on the N2 inbound at Danefontein Road exit. That's on the left shoulder as well. If you're seeing anything else while you're out and about, please let me know. 021 100 6936.
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0: Good morning. Welcome to Office Hours. 9 minutes past 11 o'clock this morning. And we've got a lot to dive into. That includes the community calendar a little bit later on, and also ways that you can win with Helderberg FM and Signorama. So stick around for more details about that in the next few minutes. That and, of course, Lacquer Music for this final hour that we're spending together. That includes Anne-Marie 2002, 5 Seconds of Summer with Want You Back, Biggie Bostaif's Brandstichter, and this one from Sombird's Homewrecker.

0: With Want You Back. Good morning. Welcome to Office Hours. Have you heard about something exciting happening here at Helderberg FM? It's called A Position. The last game is almost here. 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If Helderberg FM and Signorama were a single rugby player on the field, what jersey number between 1 and 15 would we be? 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The top 5 voted numbers enter the draw for the refuel kit, a mystery halftime refresh hamper for you and the boys or the girls delivered straight to your door. The winner will be announced on Saturday, the 12th of September at 10:30 a.m. T's and C's apply. Make sure you head over to the socials, get voting on that poll, and let's see if we can make a winner out of you just before that final game this weekend.
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0: It's a local one from Matthew Mole. Let me, ahead of that, Raven Lene with Love Me Not. Welcome to Office Hours on this beautiful Tuesday morning. 25 minutes to 12 o'clock.
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0: Good morning. In your news headlines for 12 o'clock, the Electoral Commission has promulgated the Electoral Code of Conduct countering disinformation in the local government elections and published it in the Government Gazette ahead of the 4 November elections. The IEC says under the code, political parties and candidates must check information for accuracy before sharing it and publicly retract and correct any false or misleading information within 36 hours. Meanwhile, Minister of Home Affairs Leon Schreiber is urging South Africans who still need their identity documents to apply now in preparation for the elections. He's also appealing to citizens who have not yet collected their IDs to do so as soon as possible. And in your sporting news this morning, we're taking a look at soccer. SAFA presidential candidate Sandile Zungu has given the association until Thursday to pay Bafana Bafana players and technical team their World Cup bonuses. SAFA has attributed the delay in the payment of around 2.5 million rand to each player to outstanding international tax compliance requirements in the US and Mexico. Stay tuned for the full bulletin at 12 o'clock.
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1: 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Here.

and Kendrick Lamar. It's called The Greatest. Welcome to Office Hours. Before I love and leave you, we've got to take a look at the community calendar because, oh my goodness, it feels like we're coming out of hibernation. There's so much happening in and around the Helderberg. Ons begin met die Wild Buggers Beach Buggy Club Drive. 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

0: Andrews Pretoria Street and Bright Street in Somerset West. At 10 a.m., Alka van der Westhuizen will talk on Mayford seeds, and you're welcome to join them for that conversation tomorrow. So keep that in mind as well. And then I'm going to touch on something new on the calendar this morning. Join a welcoming space for women in the Helderberg to connect, relax, and keep busy during the holidays. Whether you enjoy reading hobbies, creative activities, catching up with others, or simply trying something new, there is something for everyone to enjoy at this holiday club, which is at 21 Alex Pienaar Street in Strand. That is starting around the 4th of October, it seems. It's absolutely free, and it's a wonderful opportunity for you to join. If you have more questions or concerns, contact the church office. You can kerkkantoor skakel op 021 854 5076. That's 021 854 5076, and that's all I've got for you on the community calendar this morning. We will have Chrissy Hansen in studio in just a few minutes, and then we'll find out what's up next on your daily date. Don't go anywhere.
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0: It's Griffin and Mo. It's called Reckless. It brings us to 13 minutes ahead of 12 o'clock. Good morning. Welcome to Office Hours. Time for me to love and leave you. Christy Hansen's in studio. Hello, Christy.
1: Hi, Marlies. 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
0: Goed, dankie met jou.
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0: Dis Joe Black, jou tyd is nou hier op Helderberg FM. Nico en Vince was voor het, That's How You Know, ook Ariana Grande, Thank You Next, en ons het hierdie 3 ure van jou daily date saam met my Christy. 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

0: Bob Sinclair, Love Generation on Helderberg FM. Before that, John Legend, Love Me Now. It is 12:30 on Helderberg FM, and we have Nadia Turner, the Public Relations Practitioner, Western Cape Blood Service, on the line. Nadia, good afternoon.
1: Good afternoon. Thanks for having me.
0: Only a pleasure, Nadia. There is a, you're busy with a campaign called Ready, Set, Red. What is it all about?
1: Yes. So Ready, Set, Red is our September spring campaign, and you know, spring is normally a time when people look at a fresh start, you know, maybe introducing some new habits going into the new season and summer, and so we are encouraging people to try and set good habits, one of them being donating blood, and make that a regular habit, not just a once-off. And so we're encouraging people to make blood donation part of their new routine, their spring reset.
0: Okay, why is the campaign particularly important right now?
1: Well, at the moment, we are having some of our blood stocks under pressure, particularly our O blood stock, so our O negative and O positive. We try to keep a 5-day stock of all our blood groups. And at the moment, our O positive is down to 3 days, and our O negative is sitting at around 2 days. So, you know, these blood groups are used all the time. Blood is needed every single day in hospitals, not just for accidents and trauma, but for people undergoing surgery, people receiving cancer treatments, women experiencing complications during childbirth, many other medical situations as well. So, you know, we rely on entirely on voluntary blood donors who are willing to donate throughout the year.
0: Okay, but why are the O negative and O positive blood important? You mentioned that they are, you need the O negative and O positive blood. Why are they important?
1: So O negative is the universal donor. So it plays a vital role, especially in emergencies when patients' blood groups isn't known, and then they're able to give them O negative. And O positive, it's quite a common blood group, so it's used a lot, and it can also be given to all the other positive groups. So that's also in very high demand.
0: Okay. Now, how often can someone donate blood, and what is the commitment? There's a commitment campaign as well. What is it all about?
1: Yes, so eligible donors can donate blood every 56 days, which is roughly every 8 weeks, so 6 times a year. But, you know, we know life gets in the way and people are busy, so we try and encourage people to donate blood at least 4 times in a year, which is part of our commitment campaign to donate once a quarter. And once you've donated your 4th donation for the year, you'll receive a very special token of appreciation. And this year, it is a coffee plunger and mug set.
0: Oh, lekker.
1: So that is the token of appreciation after your 4th donation for the year. So we're trying to encourage people, you know, as much as we want new donors, not just to be a once-off donor, but to commit to donating at least 4 times in the year.
0: Nadia, what would you say to someone who has never donated blood before, and where can they find out more about blood donation?
1: Well, this spring, it's a great time to make that first donation, set a new habit, make it part of your spring routine, and keep it going, you know, throughout the year. If you want to find out where you can donate blood, you can visit wcbs.org.za. We also have a WhatsApp number where you can give us a WhatsApp and someone will get back to you with information. The number is 060-549-7244.
0: Nadia Turner, Public Relations Practitioner, Western Cape Blood Service. Thanks for the information, and I'm sure we're going to chat again soon.
1: Thank you so much. Lovely chatting.
0: Okay then. Cheers. Bye-bye.
1: Bye.
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0: 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Voor het geluister na Bok van Blerk, Koue Voete en Warm Liefde. It is nearly 1 o'clock, 10 minutes to 1, and we have the 1 o'clock news. Let's take a look at what you can expect in the bulletin at 1. The IEC introduces a new disinformation code ahead of the local government elections. And we have cricket news. Kevin Peterson helps England prepare for next year's World Cup in Southern Africa. Stay tuned for more on these and a few other stories in our full bulletin at 1 o'clock.
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0: Good afternoon. I'm Christy Hansen with the news. We begin with a story making headlines this hour. The Electoral Commission has promulgated the Electoral Code of Conduct countering disinformation in the local government elections and published it in the Government Gazette ahead of the 4 November elections. The IEC says under the code, political parties and candidates must check information for accuracy before sharing it and publicly retract and correct any false or misleading information within 36 hours. It adds that a free and fair election depends not only on procedural fairness, but also on whether voters can trust the information shaping their voting choices. The South African National Defence Force has refuted allegations that soldiers on a training mission in Cuba were pressured to make so-called voluntary contributions from their allowances to assist needy Cubans. According to a News 24 report, senior soldiers were allegedly pressured to donate more than 15,000 rand and junior officers more than 3,000 rand each. The SANDF says, although a preliminary report was received, it is awaiting a comprehensive report on the matter. It adds, irresponsible and misleading claims undermine public trust and tarnish relations between South Africa and Cuba. Cricket news. Former England captain Kevin Peterson has joined the country's white ball squad as a specialist mentor while it prepares for next year's one-day World Cup in South Africa, Namibia and Zimbabwe. 46-year-old Peterson, who was born in Pietermaritzburg, KwaZulu-Natal, will be part of coach Brendan McCullum's coaching group from this month's T20 and ODI series against Sri Lanka. He scored a total of over 5,500 runs in 136 ODIs and 37 T20s for his adopted country until his retirement in 2014. We take a look at the financial indicators. The dollar trades at 16 rand 7 cents and the euro at 18 rand 66 cents. One British pound costs 21 rand 73 cents and Bitcoin trades at $78,623. Gold sells at $4,396.22 a fine ounce and Brent crude oil is quoted at $100.53 a barrel. And finally, President Cyril Ramaphosa, as South African Development Community Chairperson, has extended his condolences to Tanzanian President Samia Suluhu Hassan on the passing of her husband, Hafid Amir Hassan. The 71-year-old died yesterday while receiving treatment for a cardiac condition. Ramaphosa spokesperson Vincent Magwenya says Hassan had a distinguished career as an agricultural academic and agriculturalist.
3: As the people of our region, we reach out in our hearts and prayers to President Hassan and the nation of Tanzania in this difficult moment. We offer you our heartfelt condolences and wish you strength and comfort as you mourn the loss of an outstanding citizen and partner.
0: Top story this hour, the IEC introduces a new disinformation code ahead of the local government elections. Let's take a look at the weather for tomorrow. A sunny day tomorrow with Cape Town a maximum of 19 degrees, Stellenbosch 26, Grabouw 24 and the Helderberg a maximum of 22 degrees. For Helderberg FM News, I'm Christy Hansen.
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0: Lauren Daigle's with You Say, Lauren Daigle with You Say on a Helder Big FM. Before that, Watershed and Letters. Is nou 'n lekker prys wat jy kan wen sommer die laaste wedstryd, greatest rivalry, Suid-Afrika teen Nieu-Seeland daar in Amerika. Yes, the last game is almost here, the last test. 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Kyk, mens raak mos dors so deur die loop van die wedstryd en haar rustyd kan jy nou 'n bietjie gerefuel word met hierdie prys. Now, if Helderberg FM and Cinerama were a single rugby player on the field, what jersey number between 1 and 15 would we be? 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The winner will be announced Saturday 12 September at 10:30 a.m. T's and C's apply.
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1: Ek dink hulle was uit asem uit met daai vinnige singery van John Ryan en Pitbull met Fireball om lanklaas gehoor hier op Helderberg FM. Voor het gaat Jeremy Loops met a head start. Now you can tune in on Tuesday, 15 September at 6 p.m. for a live discussion with City of Cape Town Deputy Mayor Eddie Andrews right here on Helderberg FM. We'll be talking about affordable rental housing, how the city is supporting early childhood development, ECD centres, as well as the exciting upgrades taking place at beachfronts across Cape Town. That's Tuesday, 15 September at 6 p.m. right here on Helderberg FM with City of Cape Town Deputy Mayor Eddie Andrews. Don't miss it.
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0: It's Lenny Kravitz. It ain't over till it's over on Helderberg FM. Shimza, Arco, Kasango, kickstarting your Tuesday afternoon on the Subaru Afternoon Drive with Fire Fire. Goeiemiddag, ek is Jan Willem en ek en jy kuier saam vir die volgende 3 ure oor 93.6 FM. 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But also, the last game is almost here. Helderberg FM and Signorama Somerset West present Call the Position. Your chance to refuel your crew for the last match of rugby's greatest rivalry with the ultimate refuel kit. If Helderberg FM and Signorama were a single rugby player on the field, what jersey number between 1 and 50? 15 would we be. 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The top 5 voted numbers enter the draw for the refuel kit. A mystery halftime refresh hamper for you and the boys or the girls delivered straight to your door. The winner will be announced on Saturday the 12th of September at 10:30 a.m. T's and C's apply. Gaan check out my social media posts op Helderberg FM 936 en laat weet ons wat nommer sal ons wees tussen 1 en 15.
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0: It's Liquid Deep with Fairy Tale on Helderberg FM 93.6. 24 minute net na 3, dit is tyd vir jou heel eerste leidraad van die Subaru Secret Spot. Elke week besoek ons 'n ander plek in 'n ander landmerk in die Helderberg of in die opvangsgebied van Helderberg FM 93.6. So, waar ook al jy hierdie plek hoor of sien of besoek of wanneer jy hulle weer besoek, sal jy ons ook kan luister Helderberg FM. Jou heel eerste leidraad vir vandag en hierdie week. The secret spot is looking down on many places that we've already visited, but getting to the spot means heading in the opposite direction of the beach. 021-100-6936, as jy denk, jy weet al reeds waarvan ek praat en wat vandag se Subaru secret spot is. Ek bring vir jou nog 'n leidraad so bietjie later in hierdie uur. For now, tyd om te kyk wat in jou verkeer aangaan. We are starting off in the Helderberg. Some major congestion on the N2 towards the intersection with Victoria Street past Gans, rather Strand Industria and Gans Park. Queuing traffic then also on the N1 inbound due to a stationary vehicle at the ramp from Durban Road, the R302. The left shoulder will be closed. And then Kromboom Road, some afternoon congestion to be expected towards Jan Smuts Drive. If I missed out on anything, or you know anything else to report, let me know. 021-100-6936.
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0: It's Monarch, Show Me The Love on Helderberg FM 93.6. So half uur is weer reeds tyd vir jou in die swiftrekke. So paar antwoorde of raaiskote wat inkom hier op die WhatsApp lyn vir die secret spot hierdie week. Martie wat sê aan Willem, is dit dalk Sir Larry's Pass? Goeie raaiskoot, maar nie heeltemal nie. Nog een wat ingekom het vir Sir Larry's Pass. Iemand sê dis daar die bult op die R44 soos wat jy oorkom in Somerset Wes in. Ook nie heeltemal nie, maar naby. Al hierdie is so half lou warm, maar nog nie heeltemal nie. Bly ingeskakel, ek bring vir jou nog 'n leidraad so bietjie later net hier op die Subaru Afternoon Drive. Vir nou, tyd vir jou nuushooftrekke.
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0: Good afternoon, I am Jan-Willem Lotz with your news headlines. ANC Secretary-General Fikile Mbalula says mayoral candidates underwent integrity checks for fraud, criminality and unethical conduct as the party steps up its renewal efforts. He says candidates with criminal records, adverse findings or disciplinary matters were removed from the lists. Then bus company Putco has announced that 349 contract workers will be made permanent. The company says the move will affect driver conductors, cleaners, workshop staff and shunter drivers. In rugby news, Springbok coach Rassie Erasmus is expecting a massive backlash from the All Blacks in Saturday's fourth and final test in Baltimore. He made two changes to the starting lineup. Damian Willemse replaces injured Cheslin Kolbe at fullback and scrum half Morne van den Berg replaces Kobus Reinach, who drops to the bench. Stay tuned to Helderberg FM for the full bulletin at 4.
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0: Olivia Rodrigo, Drop Dead on Helderberg FM, 7 minutes to 4. En daar is nog een paar raaiskote in vir die Subaru Secret Spot van vandag. Erinvale Estate, nee, dit is nie korrek nie. Lawrence Verdwine Estate, ook nie korrek nie. Jou heel eerste leidraad is, I'm looking down on many of the places that we've already visited, but getting to the spot means heading in the opposite direction of the beach. Today, if you are coming from Somerset West Main Road, Lawrenceford Road will take you in the right direction. Then the third clue I'm going to give you for this hour. Today, the Subaru has traded sand between its tires for fynbos beneath its feet. Daar is 'n groot leidraad. As jy dink jy weet waarvan ek nou praat, laat my weet op my WhatsApp lyn 0211006936. Let's take another look at your traffic conditions. We are starting off in the Helderberg. Somerset West, we have got some slow-moving traffic on the N2 at the intersection with Victoria Street. Queuing traffic on the N1 inbound due to a stationary vehicle at the ramp from Durban Road on the R302. Then on the R300, roadworks on the R300 South and the ramp to Hindle Road, the M54. And that's about it for now. If I missed out on anything, let me know on the WhatsApp line 021-100-6936.
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0: It's Hozier, too sweet on Helderberg FM, so minuut net voor 4 is byna tyd vir jou nuus. 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Dis 021 100 6936.
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0: In the news this hour, the ANC tightens integrity checks on mayoral candidates, and in rugby news, Erasmus is expecting another epic encounter against the All Blacks. Good afternoon, I am Jan-Willem Lotz with your news at 4. ANC Secretary General Fikile Mbalula says mayoral candidates underwent integrity checks for fraud, criminality and unethical conduct as the party steps up its renewal efforts. He says candidates with criminal records, adverse findings or disciplinary matters were removed from the lists. Mbalula says those subject to the ANC's step-aside rule are excluded. He insists the process enforces the party's integrity rules on candidates as approved by its National Executive Committee.
2: I, as Secretary General, approved every list. I did so subject to four conditions. The mayoral candidate chosen by the movement's national process be on the list. Any person having been served with charges facing a current disciplinary matter in the movement be removed.
0: The managing director of BBF Safety Group, Ndlela Mazibuko, says Africa's mineral wealth presents significant opportunities for economic development, beneficiation, technology and innovation. Speaking to Mining Weekly at the Electro Mining Africa Expo in Johannesburg, Mazibuko says the continent's population of 1.4 billion creates strong consumer demand. Mazibuko says mining companies are under pressure from rising labor and operating costs. He says people remain at the heart of mining, with workplace safety essential.
3: The continent of Africa is full of minerals. Economic development is driven by mining. You think about how that as a primary raw material could be exported. Added to that, our customers are also faced with challenges of increasing and maintaining productivity at the level where producing and mining could be profitable.
0: Bus company Putco has announced that 349 contract workers will be made permanent. The company says the move will affect driver conductors, cleaners, workshop staff and shunter drivers. The workers will now qualify for benefits including pension or provident funds and healthcare. Trade union NUMSA has welcomed the decision, describing it as a victory against labour casualisation. Putco says the decision was made independently based on its current level of service and was not the result of union intervention. Then in rugby news, Springbok coach Rassie Erasmus is expecting a massive backlash from the All Blacks in Saturday's fourth and final test in Baltimore. He made two changes to the starting lineup. Damian Willemse replaces injured Cheston Colby at fullback, and scrum half Mornay van den Berg replaces Kobus Reinach, who drops to the bench. Erasmus believes the Boks must build on their attacking intent, with victory required to seal a 3-1 series triumph.
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0: Taking a look at your weather conditions for tomorrow, another sunny day to be expected. Strand, Somerset West and Gordons Bay reaches a maximum of 22 and a low of 16. Grabow 25-14, Stellenbosch 27-14, Cape Town 19-16.
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0: It's Take That, Sweet July, a fresh one from Take That, by the way. It is the second single from their upcoming 10th studio album, due a bit later this year. Gary Barlow, Mark Owen and Howard Donald first teased the track during the massive run at London Stadium, with fans actually hearing it on the pre-show playlist before its official release. That's what I love about going out and checking out live music. But take your creations where Scooby Snack, something extra, something unreleased that's yet to come. Now, it's a slightly different take on that classic Take That sound, as I'm sure you've heard. It's got that lekker beat driven versus a lekker punchy vocal and the big Take That chorus that we are used to, and they even describe it as a sultry summer track, and it gives us another taste of where they are heading with album number 10. Let me know if you are a fan of Take That and what you think of this latest song. It's called Sweet July. I'm excited to find out what the rest of the album might sound like. It's 11 minutes past 4 on the Subaru Afternoon Drive. In the next couple of minutes, I'll be giving you a few more new clues when it comes to the Subaru secret spot for this week. Stay tuned and be sure you've got that WhatsApp line ready.
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0: Tune in on Tuesday, 15 September at 6 p.m. for a live discussion with City of Cape Town Deputy Mayor Eddie Andrews right here on Helderberg FM. We'll be talking about affordable rental housing, how the city is supporting early childhood development ECD centres, as well as the exciting upgrades taking place at beachfronts across Cape Town. That's Tuesday, 15 September at 6 p.m. right here on Helderberg FM with City of Cape Town Deputy Mayor Eddie Andrews. Don't miss it.
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0: Goeiemiddag, ek is Jan-Willem Lots met jou nuushooftrekke. 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
0: 28 minutes to 5, good afternoon. 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When life hits you with an unexpected end, rely on the team boasting top accreditations across the Western Cape. The Young's collaborates closely with leading insurers to ensure you are back on the road as quickly and safely as possible. They are all about honesty, respect and superior workmanship done right the first time. Visit them at young.co.za, the Young's Panel Beating Centre, the name you can rely on. In the Helderberg, we've got some slow-moving traffic to be expected on Victoria Street, and then also queuing traffic elsewhere on the N1 outbound due to a stationary vehicle at the ramp from Platekloof Road to the M14. On the N2 outbound, queuing traffic towards the R300 interchange, you can expect that slow-moving traffic to start from ahead of the airport all the way down to the R300 off-ramp. And then speaking of airport, the airport approach road will be heavily congested. That's due to roadworks that's happening inbound after the ramp from Borchert Quarry Road on the M22. The left lane will be closed. Delays are possible. If I missed out on anything, let me know. 021-100-6936.
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0: Dit is Charlize Berg, laat jou voete praat op Helderberg FM 93.6, 6 minute voor 5, 6 minute voor Chyla tyd. If you are looking for something to make life at home a little easier, you'll find it at Mambo's, Somerset West. From kitchen and cleaning essentials to storage, organization, decor, and all those clever little things you didn't know you needed until you saw them, Mambo's has you covered. Because sometimes the right container or home helper is all it takes to turn chaos into calm. Pop in at Mambo's Somerset West and start creating your happy zone today. Let's take a look at what's happening in your traffic conditions. 6 minutes to five, good afternoon. Some queuing traffic to be expected in Somerset West on Victoria Street, as well as on Broadway Boulevard towards De Beers Avenue at Strand Golf Club. On the N2 outbound, queuing traffic at the R300 interchange and queuing traffic due to afternoon congestion on the ramp to Van Riebeek Street, the M15 on the N1 inbound. Then Sable Service Road, a stationary vehicle reported at the ramp from Century City Drive. Your left lane will be closed. That is your traffic update. If I missed out on anything, let me know. 021-100-6936.
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0: It's Anne-Marie and Little Mix, Kiss My on Helderberg FM 93.6. It's a minute to five. Welcome to Helderberg FM and your Subaru afternoon drive. Well, it's almost time for one of the biggest events of the year, the Helderberg Congregation Bazaar, on Saturday the 19th of September at 82 Fairmount Road, Somerset West. Kick off your day at 8 a.m. with the fun run, followed by the festivities from 9 a.m. Enjoy delicious pancakes, jaffles, and food stalls, live music, a social tent, and a tea garden packed with amazing cakes. There's also a mechanical bull ride, loads of fun for the kids, the popular Poikikos competition, and a white elephant stall. Bring the whole family. Helderberg Congregation Bazaar, Saturday the 19th of September. See you there. It's 5 o'clock. Good afternoon. 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
0: Indien die CDA die ANC verdedig die indiening van sy kandidaatelys en die ekonoom Raymond Parsons waarsku Suid-Afrika se ekonomiese groei vooruitsigte bly broos. 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
3: The operators working on the affected list were locked out of the commission's system. Confirmations stopped arriving. The difficulty was reported to the commission's responsible official as it happened. The candidate information was on the commission system before 5 o'clock. We experienced difficulties. Let the record speak for itself.
0: Die ekonome van die Noordwes Universiteit se sake skool, Raymond Parsons, sê Suid-Afrika se ekonomie het 'n terugslag beleef nadat die bruto binnelandse produk met 0,2% tussen April en Junie gekrimp het. 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
4: What is important now is to concentrate on those domestic policy factors that can help to resume the economic recovery which we saw at the beginning of the year and which was interrupted by the global situation and to build on the stable foundations which we still have for our economic growth.
0: Die Forum for South Africa sê hy is bekommerd dat voortsleepende strukturele druk die gehalte van onderwys in Gauteng beïnvloed. 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
5: There is an urgent infrastructure crisis in Gauteng's education system. We call on the Gauteng Department of Education to urgently build more schools and classrooms, increase educational infrastructure in rapidly growing communities, ensure transparent and fair placement processes, prioritize South African children where the law and available capacity allow.
0: 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Die prys van Brent olie is $99.31 per vat. 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
0: 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Die strand Somerset West en Gordons Bay bereik 'n maksimum van 22, 'n minimum van 16. 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
0: 5 minutes past 5, good afternoon. 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The Young's Panel Beating Centre, the name you can rely on. Queuing traffic in Somerset West on Broadway Boulevard at De Beers Avenue towards Strand Golf Club and that afternoon congestion on Victoria Street. Just a reminder about the stationary vehicle on Sable Service Road and that after the ramp from Century City, you can expect delays. In Maitland, Voortrekker Road, queuing traffic in the central Maitland area, as well as in Woodstock on Albert Road if you are travelling on the outbound direction, some queuing traffic throughout Woodstock. That is your traffic update. If I missed anything, let me know. 021-100-6936.
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0: Dit is Zon, Sonneke, Senta, Shai, met Doet op Helderberg, FM 93.6, 13 minute na 5. Hier is jou Subaru Afternoon Drive en ek is Jan Willem, saam met jou tot en met net voor 6. En dan so 'n bietjie later, jy kan my nog steeds uitdaag met Name That Jam. Dit is nou op pad in die volgende paar minute. Ek sien alreeds daar's 'n paar uitdagings wat lê en wag, maar vir eers die Subaru Secret Spot. Is die laaste uur en is tyd vir die laaste paar uit, wel leidrade liewers. The last few clues that I'm gonna give you is I'm on the highest out of town, and the further you explore me, the higher you can go. And you've heard the first word countless time on 93.6. In fact, it's part of who we are. So just think of what radio station you are listening to right now. That first word is gonna give you the biggest clue for the Subaru Secret Spot today. 14 minute na 5. Goeiemiddag.
1: Storms, potholes, gravel roads, and the unexpected. 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

0: Nothing. Calvin Harris, Florence Welsh on that one. 22 minutes past 5. Welcome to the Subaru Afternoon Drive. I'm J Dubs. And yes, in fact, congratulations to all of the listeners correctly guessing your Subaru secret spot for today. That is Helderberg Nature Reserve. Baie, baie wel gedaan aan die wat hom reg geraai het. Die wat hom al reeds reg gekry het. Samantha Eksteen, so bietjie vroeër. Judy, jy het hom reg geraai so net na 4. Martie het hom reg geraai vanmiddag. And that's about it. Ons speel volgende week weer. En gepraat van die Subaru. Dean Melvin van Subaru Somerset West will be joining me in the studio 25 minutes to 6 to talk all things Subaru. So if you know you are in the market for a brand new Subaru, or you are just interested in what's happening at the dealership, stay tuned to hear what Dean's got to say or ask him that question. 021-100-6936. Dit is tyd vir Name That Jam. Is tyd vir jou om my uit te daag met daai song wat jy dink ek nie sal ken nie. Andrew is heel eerste vanmiddag op die WhatsApp line en hy sê, J-Dubs, goeiemiddag. My liedjie vir Name That Jam sal Call Me van Blondie wees. Asseblief, dankie vir die lekker show. Dankie dat jy ingeskakel is. Die ene ken ek, sommer nog voordat ek kom enige background checks opgedoen het. Vrygestel 1991. Blondie, Call Me. A big song from my childhood as well. I've always been a fan of Blondie. I can confidently say, Andrew, I know this one. Uiteindelik wen ek ook ene teen jou. Nog ene wat deurgekom het, hierdie ene is van Derek, wat sê, J-Dubs, I wanna know if you know. Hey, Bob Sinclair, the Lala song. This was released in 2009 from the album Lala Song, and it goes like this.
1: Everybody scream!
0: It's Bob Sinclair, Lala Song. I don't know that one. Bob Sinclair, one of those timeless and the classic musicians. I think every song by Bob is a song that you can dance to and feel good to. 24 minutes past 5. I don't know that one, but thank you for sending it my way. I'll take another look at those challenges tomorrow. Same time, same place. Before it's time for another news headlines, got some Ariana Grande coming your way, followed by Ross Learmonth.

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0: Good afternoon, I am Jan-Willem Lotz with your news headlines. The Interministerial Committee says the government is making progress in implementing its five-point migration plan, including stronger law enforcement, improved border security and modernized immigration systems. Then Rise Mzansi expressed concern over 4,500 pedestrian deaths recorded on South Africa's major highways in the past 3 years. Spokesperson Makashule Gana says, according to Transport Department data, the N2 recorded the highest fatalities at 1,500. Then in cricket news, Pakistan will face England in the third and final test from tomorrow, with a totally inexperienced team after its governing body made sweeping changes after the humiliating losses in the first two matches. Stay tuned to Helderberg FM for the full bulletin coming up at 6.
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0: 28 minutes to 6. Good afternoon. It's time for your traffic update brought to you by the Young's Panel Beating Center. When life hits you with an unexpected end, rely on the team boasting top accreditations across the Western Cape. The Young's collaborates closely with leading insurers to ensure you are back on the road as quickly and safely as possible. They are all about honesty, respect and superior workmanship done right the first time. 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The Young's Panel Beating Center, the name you can rely on. Now, if you are trying to move around in the Helderberg, you are gonna experience some hectic delays and afternoon congestion, unfortunately, in the Helderberg. Now, we've got some problems, I don't know where to start almost. On the N2 outbound, congestion at the ramp to Broadway Boulevard, the R44, your left lane will be closed, and that is causing major delays on connecting routes. The R44 Broadway Boulevard N2 Highway Bridge heavily congested all the way towards the intersection with Main Road at Lord Charles, and that causes Main Road at Lord Charles to be backed up as well. Now on the N2 past Strand Industria, Somerset West Business Park, heavily congested traffic to be expected, with queuing traffic continuing into Strand on to Main Road. Now in other traffic related news, you can expect slow moving traffic in Table View on Kuberg Road and congestion on the R300 South after the ramp from the N2 inbound. That is your traffic update. If I missed anything, let me know. 021 100 6936.
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0: 25 minutes to 6 on the Subaru Afternoon Drive. It's the moment I've been waiting for this entire afternoon, and that's to get a visit from the sponsor of the Subaru Afternoon Drive, Subaru Somerset West, and I've got the sales manager, Dean Melville, with me in the studio. Dean, good afternoon and welcome to the studio.
4: Good afternoon, Jan-Willem, and to all the listeners. Thanks for having me.
0: Always so good to have you here, and welcome to the Subaru Afternoon Drive. I hope you like the interior of my Subaru. Well, Dean, I've got a few questions for you, and it's related to Subaru. I want to know, are there any new models to look forward to?
4: Yes, so in December we launched a brand new Outback, and very excited about it. Mm-hmm. It's probably the most or the biggest change that we've had in a model for a while. Wow. So it looks totally different inside and outside. And, of course, we're getting what's called the Wilderness Edition, which is a slightly more off-road package. Ooh. Compared to the normal ones. So very, very excited. And Yeah, can't wait for the launch. Watch the website and the press.
0: Do check it out. They've got their own website as well, SubaruSomersetWaste.co.za. I know that we've got to wait until December now. It's not that long to wait anymore. We're already halfway through September. But are there any special deals at the moment?
4: So, Jan Willem, yes, they are. And just some news from the 1st of August this year, Subaru changed their 3-year 75 maintenance plan to a 5-year 105.
0: Wow.
4: So for 5 years, you do not pay for servicing at all.
0: Yes.
4: And at the moment, for the next 2 months, this month and October, we are giving you 50,000 Rand in deal assistance. So you can use that to extend your maintenance plan. So you can make it a 7-year if you want to.
0: Sure.
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0: Any new Subaru, and that's a whole 50,000 Rand, a 50K to play with. If you want to upgrade it, you know, with that interior or the add-ons, as we call them, or if you want to just take that as a discount. I mean, 50,000 Rand, that is insane. And well done to Subaru for being able to do that. The question some of the listeners might ask and wonder if they're listening to you right now, Dean, is can I test drive a Subaru without any strings attached?
4: Of course you can. So we're very different. My colleague and I are, we don't see ourselves as car sales people.
0: Yes.
4: We are product specialists.
0: That's the truth.
4: We'll answer all of your questions. We'll take you for a drive. And I'm not going to pester you every 5 minutes to buy the car. Let the car do the talking. And so you're welcome. Anytime, pop down to the dealership. We'll take you for a drive, tell you what Subaru is about.
0: Yes.
4: And you can make your own mind up.
0: I mean, I've been in a test drive with you in one of the incredible Subaru models. And the vehicle really talks for itself. There's no arguing about that, and you will walk out convinced. I can promise you that.
4: That's correct.
0: Dean, if someone wants to get involved or they want to contact you right now, they want to make use of that 50K, whether it be deal assist or whether it be upgrades, where can they reach Subaru Somerset Waste, or where can they even visit you?
4: So, Jan Willem, we're at 27 Gerber Boulevard in the GAN Center, just opposite the engine garage.
0: Yes.
4: And you can pop in. No need to make an appointment.
0: Amazing.
4: You can also contact us on 021-853-8618 or visit the website, which you've mentioned already.
0: Yes.
4: And then just an added benefit, should you visit and purchase a car and mention that you heard about the promo on Helderberg FM, we'll give you something extra.
0: Hey, remember to mention Helderberg FM for that something extra. You know, I see on your website as well, Subaru celebrating 30 years in South Africa. That's insane. That also has to do some talking for itself.
4: Yes, you're most definitely. And well, that, I think that was probably about 3 years ago.
0: Sure. So already. Also, yeah, I mean, that's another 3 years. Yeah, no, that's insane. Subaru Somerset West has been servicing the Helderberg for over 27 years. 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
4: It's been awesome. Thanks for having me. And to all the listeners stuck in traffic, get home safely. Take it easy.
0: Enjoy your evening. 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
4: It will indeed.
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4: Thank you, Jan Willem.
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0: kan wees.
1: Oh my goodness, en ek moet vir jou sê, nummer 99 het ons op jou nommertjie gedruk en jy is hier, bewys jouself alreeds met jou heel eerste show. Well done en baie dankie weer eens.
0: Baie dankie, dankie vir die geleentheid. 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
1: I've got all the confidence in you, Marika, and I'm sure the Helderberg is gonna turn it up with you tonight while you stand in for Mika Alexander between 6 and 9.
0: Absolutely.
1: Somme net so terloops, waarna kan die luisteraar uitsien as hulle vanaand inskakel in die eerste keer na Marika Roo op Helderberg FM luister.
0: Well, we have to turn it up and we are going to stick to the things that you know, the things that you love. So we're going to do the flip it in reverse in the first hour and I cannot wait to see the guesses coming out there and the winners coming out there as well. And then in the second hour, we're going to have two truths and a lie and this time it's going to be about me.
1: Oh!
0: It feels a bit vain, but I'm sure it's going to be a lot of fun.
1: We need to get to know Marika a bit better.
0: Oh, there you go, there you go. And then, of course, our last hour, happy hour. And that's just going to be a nice chill time with you just to know what is your favorite song. So I cannot wait to hear
1: what it is. Get those requests in. There's a happy hour coming up. If you had a long Tuesday and praat met Marika, heet haar welkom. Praat met haar, leer haar ken, speel saam met haar op al die games. Tussen 6 en 9 op, turn it up with Marika tonight. Vanavond in for Mika Alexander. Marika, congratulations on your first show and all of the best.
0: Thank you so much. Have a beautiful evening.
1: You too, Marika. Looking forward to listen to you and hear you more on the radio. Back again tomorrow in for Christy as well.
0: Yes.
1: Hey, yo. Starting off strong. Ons gooi jou die diep kant in.
0: I love it.
1: But I'm excited to have you around. Thank you, Marika. Have a good evening.
0: Thank you, you too.
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0: It's Ed Sheeran with Camera, and you also don't need a camera, but you need to get your phone closer because it's almost time for Turn It Up and all of the things we're going to do together. But for now, it's 6 o'clock. 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
0: In your news this hour, the government reports progress on 5-point migration plan. The ANC lodges more than 9,000 election candidates, and Rise Mzansi is concerned over 4,500 pedestrian deaths on the highways. Good afternoon, I am Mareka Roo, and this is your news at 6. We're starting with your top story. The Inter-Ministerial Committee says the government is making progress in implementing its 5-point migration plan, including stronger law enforcement, improved border security, and modernized immigration systems. More than 350,000 inspections have been carried out, while over 86,000 foreign nationals have been processed for deportation or repatriation. Committee Chairperson Namaloko Kabuye told the media the government is also working with neighboring countries to improve border security and manage migration.
2: An immigration system. We are modernizing the immigration system through legal policy and technological reforms designed to improve efficiency, integrity, and service delivery. The Department of Home Affairs is drafting a new legal framework to improve the management of citizens and immigration and to create a more effective and efficient migration system.
0: ANC Secretary General Fikile Mbalula says the party lodged 9,128 candidates across all 9 provinces for the local government election. Of these, 8,947 candidates were registered with the Electoral Commission, representing ward seats and proportional seats. Mbalula says 181 candidates did not complete the final electronic registration step. He says these include 130 proportional and 51 ward candidates, affecting 6 councils in the Eastern Cape, KwaZulu-Natal and the Free State.
3: I want to be exact about those 6. In Mangaung, Mshwati, Walter Sisulu and Sunday River Valley, the movement's full slate of ward candidates is on the ballot. It is the proportional list that is in dispute. It is only in Musa Hill and Port St. John's that both ballots are affected.
0: Rise Mzansi expressed concern over 4,500 pedestrian deaths recorded on South Africa's major highways in the past 3 years. Spokesperson Makoshule Gana says, according to Transport Department data, the N2 recorded the highest fatalities at 1,500, followed by the N1 with 1,200, N3 with 1,000, and the N4 with 800. He says South Africa's road death rate of over 20 per 100,000 people far exceeds the global average of 4 to 5.
4: South Africa deserves human-centered infrastructure that protects lives rather than endangering them. Rise Mzansi will continue to push for transport solutions that prioritize the dignity and safety of every citizen.
0: Looking abroad, Japan will send 3 military helicopters and 180 personnel to Indonesia this weekend to help battle widespread wildfires. The helicopter crews are due to begin firefighting operations in West Kalimantan on Saturday as Indonesia struggles with fires across 6 provinces in Sumatra and Borneo. More than 76,000 hectares have already been burned during the country's severe dry season, with smoke spreading across Southeast Asia. Indonesia has deployed more than 50 aircrafts for water bombing and cloud seeding, but authorities expect firefighting efforts to remain intense through the month. And in your cricket news, Pakistan will face England in the 3rd and final test at Edgbaston from tomorrow with a totally inexperienced team after its governing body made sweeping changes after the humiliating losses in the first 2 matches. Coach Safaraz Ahmed and bowling coach Umar Gul were replaced by white ball coaches Mike Hessen and Ashi Novka, respectively, while 7 players were sent home and replaced by 5 uncapped players and another 2. New Zealander Hessen wants to put together a balanced squad with some variety in the attack. In your financial indicators, the dollar trades at R16.01 against the rand and the euro at R18.60. One British pound costs R21.69 and Bitcoin trades at $78,282. Gold sells at $4,399.86 fine ounce and Brent crude oil is quoted at $100.07 a barrel. Your top story for this hour. The Interministerial Committee says the government is making progress in implementing its five-point migration plan, including stronger law enforcement, improved border security, and modernized immigration systems. Taking a look at your weather for tomorrow, we can see in Cape Town, it is going to start with a 16 minimum going up to 19. Stellenbosch on a 14 minimum going up to a sunny 27 degrees. Gerbou at 14 minimum going up to a sunny 25 as well. And here in the Helderberg, you can expect a 16 minimum up to a 22 maximum. For Helderberg FM News, I am Marijke Roo.
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0: It's Harry Styles with American Girls here on Turn It Up with Marika this evening. I'm standing in for the beautiful Mika Alexander, taking you all the way till just before 9 o'clock. 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It's lovely to be here with you this evening, and I'm looking forward to our kuier saam, né? Ons gaan 'n bietjie saam kuier. En soos ek vroeër gesê het, jy moet so lank daai foon van jou reghou. Get that WhatsApp lines ready, because in about let's say the next 10 minutes, we're going to be playing Flip It in Reverse, and I'm going to be playing that snippet for you, and then you get to guess and say if you know what song it is. Oh, it's a lovely one tonight, and I'm sure you're going to get it quick. Maar ons sien uit daarna om lekker saam te kuier. 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There's a slow-moving traffic towards the Beers Avenue. That's on Broadway Boulevard. A lot of congested traffic there, so please just be on the lookout and just be patient. There's also a stationary vehicle on the R300 North at the ramp from Hindle Road. The left shoulder is closed, so it's still ongoing, but just drive carefully. If you maybe come across anything that I did not mention right now, please let me know. WhatsApp line 021-100-6936. And miskien sê vir my hallo. Gebruik my WhatsApp line. Ek sien die WhatsAppies inkom. 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And we're gonna be kuiering together tonight. So dankie dat jy hier so is. 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
1: Hi, sorry I'm running 10 minutes late. 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

0: It's Tiësto and Ava Max with The Motto. 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We're turning it up together. En voor dit was Danny Smoke met Yskas Skuif. 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We're going to move mountains and we're going to just turn it up. I'm feeling the love on the WhatsApp line. Thank you so much, Leslie. Thank you for your voice notes. Barend, baie dankie. Ek voel baie, baie welkom. En ja, natuurlik, die WhatsApp line is oop. It's open for you to say hello and, of course, keep it open. Keep your phone close because pretty soon we're going to play Flip It and Reverse It and you do not want to miss out on this one. 021-100-6936. Say hello.
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Crunch of a Coke in Rhino Velvet met Onda. Before that, Selena Gomez with Love On. And we started it all with Jeremy Loops with Love Blood. It is Turn It Up with Marika standing in for the beautiful Mika Alexander. And it is that time of the program. I know you could not wait. I could also not wait. Here it is. It's time to play Flip It in Reverse. Are you ready? I feel like I need a drum roll. Okay, so hold your fingers on your phones, kry daai WhatsApp lyn reg, because I'm going to play it, and yeah, I know that you're going to get this one. Okay, is julle reg? Hier gaan ons.

Okay, that WhatsApp line 021-100-6936. Do you perhaps know what our Flip It in Reverse snippet is tonight? What song is this? I'm going to play it to you one more time.

0: I know you know this one. WhatsApp line 021-100-6936. Let me know, what is that song?
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0: If This Ain't Love, it's Groove Jet, Spiller with Groove Jet, and before that we had Lockenville with Cold Shoulder. Now, I'm not going to give you the cold shoulder. I am definitely going to tell you in due time what the Flip It in Reverse song is. Maar dis altyd lekker om al julle raaiskote te hoor. 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
1: Marike, daai is The Buggles, as ek het reg het. 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Ja, een van die twee.
0: Okay, dit is wat hy geraai het. 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Maybe it is, maybe it isn't. Wat sê Leslie?
2: Goeie naam sê. Play it in reverse is seker definitief Video Killed the Radio Star. Dit vir my of dit hy kan wees. 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
0: daar ook, Leslie. 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Is it not? But keep your guesses coming. I'm going to play it to you again because, I mean, why not? You need to know if it is the one that you are thinking about in your head. Want ek weet, jy dink, is it al keer een? Is it al nie? So kom ons luister.

0: Do you think you know it? Let me know. 021-100-6936.
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0: It's Bob Sinclair saying, "World, hold on." Zara Larsson before that with Midnight Sun. And we also started that 10 minutes with, with Zara Larsson and Midnight Sun. Well, it is a midnight sun and the sun has already set, but our energy and awesomeness has not gone down. Thank you so much for all of the messages and your rooi skote for Finance of Flip It in Reverse. Well done. There is not one person that got it wrong. En natuurlik is dit lekker om te weet dat ons ken ons musiek and we know our classics, we know our legendary songs. So well done to everyone on the WhatsApp line. En die vinnigste persoon, dit is tussen Leslie en Barend. Julle het al twee 32 minute oor 6 julle antwoorde gegee. So well done, you did it at the same time. So I need to announce you as the winners. Well done. And well done to everyone who said yes indeed. Indeed, the song is Buggles Video Killed the Radio Star. Well done, well done. And thank you so much for playing Flip It in Reverse with me. We have another 2 hours of awesome time together. And of course, in the next hour coming up, we're going to play Two Truths and a Lie. So, bly ingeskakel en bly reg op die WhatsApp lyn. Dit gaan twee waarhede en 'n klein leuen van my wees. I know you don't know me that well, and like I said to you on Willem, it seems a bit vain to talk about me, but it's to get to know me, and of course, you are more than welcome to tell me something about yourself. So, daai WhatsApp lyn 021-100-6936. Stay tuned for that. And in the last hour, it's our happy hour, and it is going to be a happy hour indeed. So, maak lank seker dat julle daai liedjies wat julle graag wil luister, wat saam gaan luister, as jy daai liedjie wil so lank instuur, dan het ek hom hierso en ek maak hom so lank reg vir jou vir daai laaste uur. Stay tuned, it is Turn It Up with Marika. I'm standing in for the beautiful Mika Alexander en wel gedaan weer eens Buggles met Video Kill the Radio Star en well done vir almal wat hom reg gehad het.
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0: It's Mikasa with the Rockets, and we're skyrocketing through this show. Before that, we had Troye Sivan with Rush, and right before that, your Flip It in Reverse song, and it was Buggles with Video Killed the Radio Star. Dit is die tweede uur van Turn It Up, and it's with me, Marika, tonight, standing in for the beautiful Mika Alexander, taking you all the way till just before 9 o'clock. And this Turn It Up, in the second hour, we are going to look at two truths and a lie. Now, I'm not going to lie to you, I'm excited about that. But before we get to that, let's look at what's happening on the roads. On the N2 inbound, there's a crash on the N2 at the ramp to Spine Road, towards Spine Road. The right shoulder is closed, so please drive carefully. That is a crash on the N2 inbound on the ramp to Spine Road. Then there's a stationary vehicle on the R300 north at the ramp to Hindle Road. The left shoulder is also closed there, so please drive carefully. And on the N2 outbound, we have a stationary vehicle after the ramp from Borchers Quarry Road. So that left shoulder is also closed. Just drive carefully. If you maybe come across anything, you're still driving, you're listening on the radio, and you quickly need to just, I don't know, aftrek en vir my sê, luister, hierso is hierdie stilstaande motor of hier was nou net hierdie ongeluk, laat weet my gerus 021-100-6936. Maybe you're at your home, you've already had your dinner, and you're ready for two truths and a lie. That's coming up in around about 10 minutes or so. So please stay tuned, en dis lekker. Dis lekker om saam met jou hierso te wees. 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Jy is awesome, dankie. Baie dankie. And lots of music still to come. We've got Ava Max, we've got Florence and the Machine. You want to shake it out with her. And of course, that two truths and a lie right after this.
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1: Oh yeah. Yeah, for you. 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

0: The legendary John Legend with Bigger Love. And before that, Benson Boone with Sorry, I'm Here for Someone Else. Well, I have to tell you, I'm not here for someone else. I'm here for you. It's Marijke Roo standing in for Mick Alexander here on Turn It Up. And ja, dit is nou tyd vir twee leens en nee, wag. Woo! Twee waarhede en 'n leen. It just says it better in English. Two truths and a lie. And tonight, I'm giving you two truths and a lie about myself. Asseblief laat ek nie die enigste een wees wat vir jou 'n bietjie meer van my vertel nie. Jy is welkom om my bietjie meer van jou ook te vertel. 021-100-6936. Maar hierso is dit. I'm going to give you two truths and a lie and let's see if you can identify out of these three statements which one is the lie. All right, so number one, I did hula hoop competitions. You know that hula hoop, all right? You know, I think people actually use it as gym accessories. But I did hula hoop competitions as a kid, and I actually won every single one of them. Second statement, I played action cricket when I was a teenager, and I won best player of the match. And third statement, I am actually a singer-songwriter. Can you identify the lie? The first one is, I did hula hoop competitions as a kid, and I won every competition. Second one, I played action cricket as a teenager and won best player of the match. And the third one is, I'm actually a singer. I'm a singer-songwriter. Can you identify the lie? 021-100-6936. Bly ingeskakel, lekker musiek, Demi Lumoer wat daai gevoel nog vir ons gaan sing en natuurlik ek kan nie wag om al julle antwoorde te hoor nie. Stay tuned.
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0: Line.
1: Ava Max with Sweet But Psycho. Before that, Demi Lee Moore met Daai Gevoel. And JCJ starting things off with a domino. Yep, like a domino. Maybe that gives you a little bit of a clue for your two truths and one lie. You're with me, Marika, standing in for the beautiful Mika Alexander. You're on Turn It Up, taking you all the way till just before 9 o'clock. And your guesses. Oh, it's coming in en dit is baie oulik. Dit is regtig my baie oulik. Andre vra, Marika, ek wil net seker maak, goeienaand. Ek wil net seker maak, het jy gesê cricket of action cricket? Action cricket. I'm hoping that will help. I don't know if that's going to help. I know that I'm a stranger. So, I mean, all three statements could be the truth. All three of them could be lies. But I assure you, only one of them is a lie. So let's quickly recap. It really feels very strange to talk about myself. So please let me know. I can also play along, like you can give me two truths and one lie about yourself as well. But the two truths and one lie for this hour is, these are the three statements. I did hula hoop competitions as a child and I won every time. I played action cricket as a teenager and I won best player of the match. And the third statement, I am actually a singer-songwriter for a living. Can you guess the lie? 021-100-6936.
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0: Jamie Lee Sexton, Missing. And before that, Florence and the Machine with Shake It Out. Like we said, we're going to have Florence and the Machine. Of course, very legendary. And we still have some more legendary music on its way. What's even more legendary is when we play your music. So your happy hour in the last hour, that's in half an hour's time. And already see happy hour requests coming in. Thank you so much. I am getting it ready. So stuur asseblief jou happy hour liedjie in. Sodat ek hom kan reg hê vir wanneer ons die laaste uur saam met mekaar kuier en net mekaar se favorite musiek saam luister en saam chill. I love it. It is Marika Roo standing in for the beautiful Mika Alexander. Xander here on Tin It Up, and we're tinning things up. In this hour, we've been talking about two truths and a lie. Ek geniet julle replies. 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I did play action cricket once in my life. I did one game when I was a teenager, and I actually got voted the worst player of the match. So no best player of the match. If you missed the three statements, I said I hula hooped as a kid. I did hula hoop competitions and I won every one. Yes, there was actually someone said it couldn't have been the hula hooping because no one got it right as a kid. But that was actually ons was by 'n vakansieplek en toe daar 'n meisie my geleer hoe om te hula hoop en toe van daar af, you know, once you are hooked on the hula hoop, then you cannot stop. It's eigenlijk een baie, baie, baie goeie oefensessie. 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Maybe someone can see a gap in the market. Wil iemand nie dalk miskien hula hoop competities weer begin nie? Asseblief man. Then the next statement was, I said I did action cricket, I played action cricket as a teenager, and I got voted best player, but that was the lie because I only had one match and I was voted worst player. And the third statement was, I am actually a singer-songwriter for a living. Baie dankie dat jy saam met my gespeel het. Daar is nog lekker muziek op pad en ek wil graag by jou hoor, wat se muziek wil jy gespeel hê? In happy hour coming up, a lekker likkie, Outcast met Heya and Kiss Me. Stay tuned.
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0: It's Dermot Kennedy with Kiss Me, before that Outkast with Hey Ya. Every time I hear that song, I always ask people, have you ever seen the music video? They stand, it's the same guy and he's replicated himself, and then they do this little dance, little jazz hands, jazz fingers dance. Tell me if you have seen that video. Of course, you need to also tell me what song you would like to hear in Happy Hour. It's coming up in 15 minutes. So asseblief, ek wil graag jou liedjie speel. Ek wil definitief seker maak dat ons kan hoor wat het is wat jy van hou. So let's sing together, let's dance together. It is Turn It Up, and it's Marika Roo standing in for Mika Alexander here on Helderberg FM. It's a beautiful night, and the weather was absolutely amazing today. I don't know about you. Sê bykie vir my, het jy vandag se weer van vandag se weer gehou. Die wind was bietjie rof hierdie naweek. Ons het na 'n restaurant geloop en ons was amper weggewaai. So ja, dit was nogal rof geweest. Maar kom ons kyk na die weer vir die res van die week. In Cape Town tomorrow, it's going to be 16 minimum going up to 19, a sunny day. Clouds rolling in for Thursday, 16 minimum going up to 18. And we're going to stay on 16 going up to 19 for Friday and Saturday with a little bit of clouds. Rain on its way for Sunday. Possible rain in Cape Town, 15 minimum going up to a maximum of 19. I can see the maximums are getting higher and higher as we are entering spring. I know spring has sprung, but it didn't feel like it when it started, but it seems to be going up. In Stellenbosch, we see tomorrow 14 minimum going up to 27, a very sunny 27. And then clouds are rolling in Thursday, 14 going up to 19, 14 again on Friday going up to 23, but very cloudy. And then rain predicted for Saturday and Sunday. So 15 degrees minimum on Saturday, 14 on Sunday, going up to 22 for the weekend, but rain expected in Stellenbosch. So studente, kry maar daai sambrele naby. Then in Grabouw, we see a maximum of 25 tomorrow, sunny times, 14 degrees that it starts with, and then we're going to go in to some cloudy days Thursday and Friday, 12 minimum going up to 18. Saturday and Sunday also rain predicted for the weekend, 14 degrees minimum going up to 19. So not too cold, but definitely need the rain. So we are ons verwelkom dit. Ons verwelkom die reën. And lastly, in the Helderberg, tomorrow 16 minimum going up to 22. Very sunny. Clouds rolling in. 16 minimum for Thursday and Friday going up to 21 and 19 respectively. Saturday and Sunday also rain predicted. 16 minimum going up to 22. Dis lekker temperature. Wel, ek voel dis lekker temperature. Ek kan voel daar's 'n skuif in die lug. En ek is 'n somer baba. I love it to be hot and sunny, and so that I can go to the beach. But I know not everyone loves that. All I know is we need that rain. So kom ons hoop pragtig that this is not just predictions, that it will come to pass. Nog lekker musiek op pad, maar ek wil weet, wat is die musiek wat jy wil luister? Happy Hour coming in around about 14 minutes. So asseblief stuur vir my jou Happy Hour liedjies. En dankie vir almal wat al reeds het. 021-100-6936.
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Maya Stevens, If We Ever Broke Up. Before that, Calvin Harrison, Rag and Bone Man with Giants here on Helderberg FM. On the Tin It Up show with me, Marijke Roo, standing in for the beautiful Mika Alexander. And it is almost time for your happy hour. Thank you for the requests coming in. Ooh, dis baie lekker om jou liedjie te kan sien wat jy wil hoor vanaand. Ons gaan lekker net saam musiek luister en saam gesels oor die kunstenaars en we're just going to have a good time, so please send me in those requests, 021-100-6936, and keep them coming. Wie weet, miskien speel ek jou 'n volgende.

0: of Turn It Up with me, Marijke Roux, standing in for the beautiful Mika Alexander. And it is happy hour. That means we're going to be happy together because we get to listen to your songs that you would like to hear. En ons gaan sommer hierdie eerste 10 minute afskop met with requests from Terry and Carla. Terry has requested, he said, Anything by David Bowie. Now, of course, that is a tall order because, you know, anything means everything. And it's actually not a tall order because anything from David Bowie will be good, right? David Robert Jones, known as David Bowie, was an English singer, songwriter, and actor regarded among the most influential musicians of the 20th century. He was known for his frequent reinvention and visual presentation and is often referred to as the chameleon of rock. You've probably heard that term. Let me know if you've heard that term before. David Bowie, stand bekend as the chameleon van rock. He was born in Brixton, London on the 8th of January in the 1940s and unfortunately passed away 10 years ago on the 10th of January. Still getting his songs and of course still enjoying his songs, and Terry, we are going to enjoy your song that you've requested together, and of course it's a mystery for you which one I have chosen. And then we also have a request from Carla, and she says Nant klink soos 'n nuwe stem. Yep, dis 'n nuwe stem. Hallo Carla, as dit moontlik is, speel asseblief vir my Miles Smith se Heaven. Yes, absolutely, going to play that for you in a moment. Miles Smith is actually Miles Michael Smith Thompson, and he's a British singer. He's best known for his 2024 single called Stargazing and also Nice to Meet You. His debut studio album, My Mess, My Heart, My Life, was released on the 19th of June in 2026 this year. So that's going to be Miles Smith, and we're going to listen to his song called Heaven. Terry, Carla, we're going to enjoy your songs with you.
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0: Thank you so much for your request. Keep your requests coming in. 021-100-6936. We want to sing your song and dance to your song in this hour. So please, yeah, tell us, what is your favorite song? Maybe it's not even your favorite song. Maybe it's just a song that you would like to hear right now. You can request it and I can play it. In the next 10 minutes, we have the next few songs. And this one is a request from Alicia. She says, good evening, Marika. Good evening. I love this new song of Alex Warren called Fever Dream. Alicia, I have a question for you. Have you seen the way that he is actually promoting this album of his? It is hilarious. I happened to stumble upon it on TikTok, and he is using all kinds of interesting tactics to promote his album, and it is hilarious, and it is really very smart. So Alexander Warren Hughes is an American singer. He's also a songwriter and a YouTuber, and he was a founding member of the collaborative TikTok group The Hype House from 2019 to 2022. He began independently releasing music in 2021 before signing with Atlantic Records the following year. This is one of his new songs from his album called Wild Child, and it is Fever Dream. That is Alicia's request. And then after that, you're going to hear Gwen Stefani, 4 in the Morning. That is a Lundy requesting that. She's saying, hi Marika, this song just takes me back. Yes, what a nostalgic song. Gwen Stefani, of course, actually Gwen Renee Stefani Shelton, because she is now the wife of Blake Shelton. She's an American singer, songwriter, and fashion designer. And she rose to fame as a member and lead vocalist of the band No Doubt. Do you remember that? Of course, one of the hit singles include Just a Girl and oh man, so many others, but this song specifically, 4 in the Morning, one of her singles, and that is the request of Ilandi. Alicia, Ilandi, ons geniet hierdie liedjies saam met julle.
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0: beautiful Fever Dream, and that was a request of Alicia. I hope you enjoyed it with us. I was singing along, and of course, this is a happy hour, so we are happy to listen the songs that you love. All right, time for our next requests. Ek kyk net so na die tyd, dis kom ek net so want ek kan nie glo, dis nou al amper tyd om, om weer oor te gee, maar daar is nog 'n bietjie tyd oor en ek kan nie wag om hierdie volgende twee liedjies te speel nie. We've got Snow Patrol, Chasing Cars. David says, good evening Marika, good evening. Snow Patrol just really takes me back to my serenade days. Jy sal my nie glo nie, David, you would not believe me. When I saw this song, I actually thought about university days when we did Serenade, and we actually did one of these. We did this specific song, so that is so cool. We've got that in common. And Snow Patrol, of course, is a Northern Irish rock band formed in 1994 in Dundee, Scotland, consisting of Gary Lightbody, Nathan Connolly, and Johnny McDade. Lightbody is the band's sole remaining original member. So here is, of course, Snow Patrol. But before we get to Snow Patrol, after that you're going to hear Vanessa Colton with 1,000 Miles, the request from Anri. She says this song is just one of those really happy songs, and it is a very happy song, and it reminds me of a specific movie where it really got very famous with Terry Crews. Maybe you can tell me the name of the movie. 021 100 6936, or let me know what song would you like to hear in this happy hour. David, Anri, enjoy.
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Think of my serenade days like David. David, thank you so much for requesting that song. But also made me think of an episode. There was a musical episode in Grey's Anatomy, and that was actually one of the main songs. Do you remember that episode? All right, so last requests coming through. This happy hour is so happy. I don't want it to stop. But thank you so much. It's lovely to be here with you. If you've just tuned in, it's Turn It Up with me, Marijke Roux, standing in for the beautiful Mika Alexander on Helderberg FM. It's a beautiful Tuesday evening and almost time for me to hand over, but we still have some lovely songs.

0: This next one, James Arthur, Say You Won't Let Go. What a beautiful song. That's requested by Leonie. Leonie sê, Goeienaand Marijke, goeienaand. Ek is mal James Arthur. Speel sommer Say You Won't Let Go. Dit is 'n goeie liedjie van hom. James Andrew Arthur is an English singer and songwriter who rose to fame after winning the 9th series of The X Factor in 2012. His debut single is a cover of Chantal's Impossible. Oh, and that is a very great cover. Was released by Soca Music after the final and debuted at number 1 on the UK singles chart. Then after that you're going to hear a lovely song Anzal met Reels. Deandre, ek hoop ek sê jou naam reg. Deandre het gesê, ag, speel bietjie Afrikaanse musiek. Ja, daar sy. Local represent. En Anzal is actually a South African artist who specializes in pop music. She is a compelling performer and she has carved out a niche for herself in the mainstream pop world with her distinctive sound and great talent. And hierdie liedjie van haar is Deandre se request en dit's genaamd Reels. So kom ons geniet julle musiek saam met julle. It's Happy Hour here on Turn It Up, Helderberg FM.
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0: Talented Mwande with your State of the Week address. But a few more songs on the way. And of course, it is Helderberg FM. You are tuned in to the Turn It Up with Mimore Karu standing in for Mick Alexander. Dit is sommer lekker om sommer te wees. As jy dalk miskien 'n laaste totsiens wil sê of dalk 'n laaste likkie wil ingooi, 021 100 6936.
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0: I am alive and well. How are you holding up?
1: Sorry, let's try that again.
2: Am I
1: you
2: audible?
1: Can see it's my first show. Look at me,
2: hey,
1: not putting
2: done,
1: you on.
2: You've done well so far, though. You've
1: Thank
2: done
1: you
2: well.
1: So much.
2: Flying solo tonight.
1: Yes, and putting the steering wheel in your hands to fly solo for the rest of the night.
2: Yes.
1: What can we look forward to?
2: Well, it is the State of the Week address, and we always look at inspiring stories. What is happening in and around us? Of course, there is the usual that we want to make sure that we keep you updated as to what is happening in the city. You know, city announcements, sports update.
1: Nice.
2: But also, that State of the Week address is looking at what are some of the exciting things happening in and around us. And I am going to be talking about, you know, two stories around three young people. Well, the first two is young men who have come up with an app, education app that helps high school kids, you know, improve their academics. And these guys came from nothing.
1: Wow.
2: And they've created this app, and it is growing and it's creating so much traction.
1: Sure.
2: And so yeah, it's called Nova, the Nova app, N-O-V-A-R.
1: Okay.
2: It's young guys just below the age of 25. And what I love about this, again, it goes to show that no matter how difficult things can be,
1: yes.
2: And South Africa has complex issues.
1: Absolutely.
2: And South Africa is beautiful. We've got so many things going for us.
1: Yes.
2: On the one end, the reality is that we have some serious issues.
1: Mm.
2: Education is one of our
1: more pressing ones.
2: Yeah,
1: yes.
2: Pressing ones, you know. Mm. And guess what? It's not the ministers. It's not the presidents. It's not the appointed, highly paid officials coming up with the solutions. It's the ordinary South Africans. And so I want again to remind us that, hey, you could be sitting at home and you are the solution to what
1: exactly.
2: we need.
1: Exactly.
2: And secondly, a young girl, age 16, she has designed a camera, an earpiece that has a camera that
1: what?
2: Whenever you hit a, you know, you are robbed or there's violence,
1: yeah.
2: you just tap on it, it records everything around you. It alerts the police within seconds, under 10 seconds. 16-year-old, again, from Limpopo.
1: These are the solutions that we need. And if you want to know more about that, please stay tuned in to Otterberg FM, because Mawande is going to do the State of the Week address.
2: Uh-huh.
1: And all of that sounds incredible. We have to know about that.
2: Yeah.
1: Mawande, I am going to give over to you in a moment. From
2: Thank
1: my
2: you.
1: Side, that's all we have time for, turning up it up tonight, proudly sponsored by Codicea Pre-Owned. 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From me, Marika, thank you so much that you turned it up with me tonight. And go well, be blessed, have a blessed evening. Mawande, enjoy your evening as well.
2: Yes, it will be. We'll be flying on air tonight, the whole 3 hours.
1: Wonderful. Have a beautiful evening. And catch me tomorrow. I'm standing in for Christy Hansen. Enjoy Busy. Your evening.
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Yeah, Tom. 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It's a slide. We are skiing down to December very fast at a pace that cannot be, I don't know, slowed down or controlled. 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It can still happen. We've got like 3-4 months left eventually to the end of the year. Well, game and bulise kuwe game pula puli. 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And of course, not forgetting. My colleague Mareika, who was standing in for Mika tonight, and of course, flying solo for the first time. Man, Mareika, well done. Well done. Kudos to you. And yeah, and catch her again tomorrow. I think she's here tomorrow at 12, between 12 and 3 again. So I tell you, this lady has come on board and she's like taking every show she can get and to make sure that she is cruising nicely with us. And so, Mareika, well done from us as, you know, HFM listeners and colleagues. Well done. You've done a stellar job and looking forward to hearing from you again tomorrow. And safe travels as you head back home. Strange enough, it looks quite misty outside all of a sudden. Kunenkungu, eningayazi ibivela phi. Nisenzani? Nifuna uthini ngathi? Nifuna usiba? Can you mean? Please. I'm the only one allowed now to be surfing the airwaves. Yes, to be in the cloud with you, Mpulapuli. So no one else is allowed to be surfing the airwaves in the evening. So please, anyone else who's out there surfing the airwaves without me, my permission, please come down. Salapant. Masibe kunye ke. Oshala kwa ngwimizu njeli toba. Emva kwa ntsimbi ya toba. Ah, come on. Kunainain. Yeah, your time now is 99. Ewengu 99. It is the state of the week address. When we did a crossover, no Mareika, I told you, no banage, Jafunola nawe, and the Kumuzanga Lamabal in Wabuna, your mate, Abandu Abacha, Bezisa is a Sombululu, society, yetu, and in Nagi, Etung and Nazo. And of course, Sizangola again, and you get where Zemilalo. Yay! E announcements Kapa, your birthday or birthdays both gay abazon namhlanje ke 8 ka yeah 8 ka September on the Tuesday. And of course I won't be holding back anyone who says hey my birthday is coming up tomorrow the 9th of September by all means. And of course any belated birthday, hit me up on 021-100-6936. Yes, that WhatsApp number, it is 021-100-6936. Happy birthday to you. Wenam Salwayo Minem Nandi Kuwewewe. 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Please, can notice seed. 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

0: 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Yes chokamand
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Kelly Khumalo edike ngiyazithandela esibeka ngqongo kwamashumi amathathu anesine imizuzu 34 minutes after 9 o'clock. 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Mamela mnena wasindize mafini sindiza emafini, and of course only with that special frequency 93.6. there's no other, there is no, this is the one. If you're looking for all that is happening in and around you, this is the one. Now let's go and have a look and see what our weather has in store for us over the next 2 days. Yes, looking at your Wednesday and your Thursday and your minimum and maximum temperatures over the next 2 days. Kona kona, it feels like summer is here very fast. Yes, we are in spring. Yes, sisentwa sahlobo singanqami singanqami impulapuli. It's safe to say nobana is summer kona kona really, really, you know, kind of kicks off pretty well somewhere around mid-December. 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And that's going to be the Helderberg the next 2 days, Wednesday and Thursday. Making our way out to Stellenbosch on the beautiful wine hills of Stellenbosch. Kaya Mandi, Molweni bethuna, Clutersville, Idas Valley and Jamestown. 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That's going to be your Wednesday and Thursday. 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

0: Oh yes, the sounds of Young Chief, you know, MT, you know, Henny Ballet, Betty, I'm a Benjamin. Benjamins, best beg we, yeah, Mizuzu, Elishumenes Bozo, Pambiquin Simbi, Yashumi, 942, Apagwe Heldebeck FM, 93.6.
1: Some mornings, the world feels uncertain. 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
0: 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it's really really warm and rather a bit quieter as well for most places, you know. I mean, if you look at the garden route in December, it gets packed with outsiders. GP, Durban, you know, MPs like yejonga ezinama plate azozalapha zonke. You know, I'm gonna see XOL. So during a holiday in December, especially some of these high attraction towns, it becomes a nightmare because it's overcrowded. Jonga iyango January, emva kwe 10. You'll thank me later. Iyango January, emva kwe 10. Jonga, you have the whole place to yourself. 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

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But the Green Tech Challenge brings African innovators to Cape Town. Mm-hmm. I repeat, Green Tech Challenge brings African innovators to Cape Town. 18 clean innovation startups from across Africa gathered in Cape Town for the FNF Green Peach Challenge 2026, hosted and administered by Green Cape, a green economy development agency, and the city's supported special purpose vehicle, SPV. The winning innovator uses technology to convert human urine into fertilizer and non-potable water. Uh-huh. Running since 2018, this year marks the first time that the Green Tech Challenge has expanded its reach across the African continent. The event was opened by Alderman James Voss, the city's mayoral committee member for economic growth, who highlighted Green Peach's continued value. This challenge embodies a number of elements that speak to why the city of Cape Town

0: and proudly supports Green Cape. Green Peach is centered on finding innovative solutions to environmental and climate challenges, strengthening small businesses and helping them bring valuable concepts to market, supporting the growth of industries such as clean energy and circular economy, and building partnerships that create new avenues of economic opportunity, said Alderman Vos. 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

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On the one end be on the lookout inobana yebethuna South Africans, ordinary South Africans, young people in the country turning the tide. They are bringing the solution, or they are being the solution to the challenges and the problems that we are faced with as a country. I love it. Ngomcimbi ke ubazi innovators ukuza nezinto ezintsha ezingalindelekanga ndixelela. So ke ungesabi ewe amid many challenges that we are faced with, there's always a solution and a way out, and be on the lookout. The young people of this country are becoming the solution to the many challenges that we are faced with. And like I mentioned earlier on when we did a crossover no Mareka, that one thing that is really captured my attention this week is seeing how ordinary young people in South Africa becoming the solution and are coming up with innovations that will help deal with some of the issues we faced with. One eligqezana lengapha eLimpopo fondini lenze earpiece, earring enekamera, okanye wenza i-earrings ezinekamera ukwenzela intobana uba kwazibhaqa ngakuba umntu ongisisi ujongene nobundlobongelo nokuphatheka kakubi okanye abuse of any sort, usuke nje wena ucofe okanye ugile nje la camera ufumane uncedo ilaa nto ikhala ngqo esipoliseni luze uncedo emapoliseni luze lubhabha. 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
0: 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But the boys, again, they know how to win. They know how to come out of a messy situation and make the most of it. And make it look like bliss. Like, make it look like nothing ever happened. Like, we guys, we got this. Like, we got it. 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Ungaphoswa. We want more and more of this. Lika lemva kwentsimbi yeshumi. MG behind the mic, Mawande Celichano Mthimkhulu. 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
0: 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It only happened, you know, for the first time under the leadership of Hugo Tamkhulu Di Uam Di Madala Bruce. 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

Bruno Mars, Edge, Risk It All. Apa kwe Helderberg FM 93.6 ngolwesibini entsukwini usuku lesibhozo kule nyanga yethoba right? Yeah, usuku lesibhozo kule nyanga yethoba, the 8th of the 9th month 2026. 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Yeah, it is Helderberg FM 93.6. 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Yeah, Post Malone, I love this guy. And then being Lady Gaga, Lady Gaga, right? Alexandro Alanana, don't call my name. But you look at this, 8:13 before 12 midnight. 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